0: Local property insurers have handled another 285 property claims. Those numbers are expected to climb as more residents assess the damage. If your vehicle or property was damaged in the storm, SGI is encouraging you to start the claims process as soon as possible.
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2: I'm Colin Powers with a look at sports. The Swift Current 57s look to keep pace in the East Division playoff race as they host the Energy City Cactus Rats to start a six-game homestand tonight. The 57s beat Medicine Hat 11-10 last night to snap a four-game losing skid and move a half game behind Regina and Weyburn for fourth. With games against Fort McMurray and the Beavers also coming up over the next week, pitcher Zen Taylor Bell says they will be must-win games.
3: Just got to go out there, give it our all, you know, play the best baseball we can, really try and win these games.
2: The Cactus Rats, formerly known as the Edmonton Prospects, are currently in the last playoff spot in the West Division. First pitch is at 6:57 tonight. Swift Current's Ethan Murdoch is preparing for the next chapter of his sports career. The 23-year-old has been hired as the Swift Current Broncos' new strength and conditioning coach and performance analyst after graduating from Marshall University with a degree in health sciences. Murdoch says a conversation with Broncos Governor Liam Chufu helped open the door.
4: I have some good certification in strength conditioning and kind of just reached out to Liam, and Broncos are the elite athletes around town, so I was hoping to kind of just get my foot in the door with starting to work with some athletes in terms of training them. And
2: Murdoch will join the Broncos after finishing the summer with the Saskatoon Berries. The ACT Swift Stingrays brought home 7 high point medals after competing at 4 swim meets across Saskatchewan this weekend. Hudson Ward led the way, winning gold at both Watrous and Melford after sweeping all 10 of his races. Maddox Green earned gold in the boys 9-10 division at Estevan by winning 4 of his 5 events. Jet Schaefer added silver medals at both Watrous and Melford, while Violet Schaefer captured bronze medals at both meets after reaching the podium in all 10 of her races. And Major League Baseball's Midsummer Classic goes tonight in Philadelphia. Toronto ace Dylan Cease will be the starting pitcher for the American League. He's the first Blue Jays pitcher to start an All-Star game since the late Roy Halladay in 2009. Also, Blue Jays fan favorite Ernie Clement will start at second base and bat ninth, and Louis Varland will be available in the bullpen. Have a story tip or score to share? Let us know. Call 306-773-NEWS or click Submit News on Swift Current Online.
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5: Good evening. This is Kirsty Hansen back with the 5-day forecast. Tonight we'll see a mix of sun and clouds, the risk of showers, and a low of 19. Tomorrow we're looking at mainly clouds and a high of 23. On Thursday, Friday, and Saturday, sun and clouds with highs from 28 to 30. 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
2: Good evening. This is Kirsty Hansen back with the 5-day forecast. Tonight we'll see a mix of sun and clouds, the risk of showers, and a low of 19. Tomorrow we're looking at mainly clouds and a high of 23. On Thursday, Friday, and Saturday, sun and clouds with highs from 28 to 30. 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
6: Good evening. This is Kirsty Hansen back with the five-day forecast. Tonight we'll see a mix of sun and clouds, the risk of showers, and a low of 19. Tomorrow, we're looking at mainly clouds and a high of 23. On Thursday, Friday, and Saturday, sun and clouds with highs from 28 to 30. 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

0: 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Your destination for Traeger Grills, the original pellet smoker. With true wood-fired flavor, consistent temperature control, and set-it-and-forget-it cooking, Traeger sets the standard every other brand follows.
1: Good evening. I'm Eric Haddam. A cattle theft near Swift Current has RCMP investigating and hoping to identify the party responsible. On Tuesday, July 7th, a trio of calves were reported stolen from a property north of Swift Current around 12:18 p.m. by someone driving a dark-colored four-door pickup truck hauling a black trailer. A photo of the truck is on Swift Current Online. Anyone with information is asked to contact 310 RCMP or to reach out to Keith Folk. A $60,000 donation will see the SPCA Swift Current's new cat atrium dedicated to a local woman who spent years caring for and fostering abandoned kittens. Jim Pratt shares that his wife, Bev, passed away in 2016 from cancer, and since then he's hoped to find a fitting way to honor her memory.
2: She did a lot for the SPCA while she was working out there, and she used to foster. Her specialty was little kittens that had to be bottle-fed. She had dozens of them here at home over the years and looked after them until they were big enough to go back to the shelter to be adopted.
1: Pratt says he wanted to continue Bev's legacy by supporting the mission she was dedicated to. A successful weekend for the Saskatchewan RCMP during Country Thunder. RCMP Staff Sergeant Evan Gordon says public safety remained a priority throughout the weekend.
3: Yeah, well, in events like this, obviously, public safety is our primary focus. So, we take that responsibility very seriously and, plan accordingly.
1: There were approximately 177 calls for service throughout the event. There is a chance of showers and thunderstorms across parts of southwestern Saskatchewan overnight, but forecasters say the region should avoid the worst of the severe weather. Environment Canada says the main threats locally are wind gusts of up to 70 kilometers an hour and a localized rainfall of up to 30 millimeters. Meteorologist Terry Lang says if some storms develop here, they'll likely stay south of the Trans-Canada Highway.
4: Probably strong wind gusts, maybe some localized heavy downpours. Those are the two biggest risks with this particular system.
1: The greatest risk for severe thunderstorms, including large hail and possible tornadoes, remains in central Alberta. And the insurance claims keep piling up following last week's severe storm in Swift Current. SGI says it's received more than 500 auto claims since July 5th, while other local property insurers have handled another 285 property claims. Those numbers are expected to climb as more residents assess the damage. If your vehicle or property was damaged in the storm, SGI is encouraging you to start the claims process as soon as possible.
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5: Good evening. This is Kirsty Hansen back with the 5-day forecast. Tonight we'll see a mix of sun and clouds, the risk of showers, and a low of 19. Tomorrow we're looking at mainly clouds and a high of 23. On Thursday, Friday, and Saturday, sun and clouds with highs from 28 to 30. 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
5: Good evening. This is Kirsty Hansen back with the 5-day forecast. Tonight we'll see a mix of sun and clouds with a risk of showers and a low of 19. Tomorrow we're looking at mainly clouds and a high of 23. On Thursday, Friday, and Saturday, sun and clouds with highs from 28 to 30. 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
3: Good evening. This is Kirsty Hansen back with the 5-day forecast. Tonight we'll see a mix of sun and clouds, the risk of showers, and a low of 19. Tomorrow we're looking at mainly clouds and a high of 23. On Thursday, Friday, and Saturday, sun and clouds with highs from 28 to 30. 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
1: Good evening. I'm Eric Haddam. A cattle theft near Swift Current has RCMP investigating and hoping to identify the party responsible. On Tuesday, July 7th, a trio of calves were reported stolen from a property north of Swift Current around 12:18 p.m. by someone driving a dark-colored four-door pickup truck hauling a black trailer. A photo of the truck is on Swift Current Online. Anyone with information is asked to contact 310 RCMP or to reach out to Keith Folk. A $60,000 donation will see the SPCA Swift Current's new cat atrium dedicated to a local woman who spent years caring for and fostering abandoned kittens. Jim Pratt shares that his wife, Bev, passed away in 2016 from cancer, and since then he's hoped to find a fitting way to honor her memory.
2: She did a lot for the SPCA while she was working out there, and she used to foster. Her specialty was little kittens that had to be bottle-fed. She had dozens of them here at home over the years and looked after them until they were big enough to go back to the shelter to be adopted.
1: Pratt says he wanted to continue Bev's legacy by supporting the mission she was dedicated to. A successful weekend for the Saskatchewan RCMP during Country Thunder. RCMP Staff Sergeant Evan Gordon says public safety remained a priority throughout the weekend.
3: Yeah, well, in events like this, obviously, public safety is our primary focus. So, we take that responsibility very seriously and, plan accordingly.
1: There were approximately 177 calls for service throughout the event. There is a chance of showers and thunderstorms across parts of southwestern Saskatchewan overnight, but forecasters say the region should avoid the worst of the severe weather. Environment Canada says the main threats locally are wind gusts of up to 70 kilometers an hour and a localized rainfall of up to 30 millimeters. Meteorologist Terry Lang says if some storms develop here, they'll likely stay south of the Trans-Canada Highway.
4: Probably strong wind gusts, maybe some localized heavy downpours. Those are the two biggest risks with this particular system.
1: The greatest risk for severe thunderstorms, including large hail and possible tornadoes, remains in central Alberta. And the insurance claims keep piling up following last week's severe storm in Swift Current. SGI says it's received more than 500 auto claims since July 5th, while other local property insurers have handled another 285 property claims. Those numbers are expected to climb as more residents assess the damage. If your vehicle or property was damaged in the storm, SGI is encouraging you to start the claims process as soon as possible.
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5: Good evening. This is Kirsty Hansen back with the 5-day forecast. Tonight we'll see a mix of sun and clouds, the risk of showers, and a low of 19. Tomorrow we're looking at mainly clouds and a high of 23. On Thursday, Friday, and Saturday, sun and clouds with highs from 28 to 30. 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
5: Good evening. This is Kirsty Hansen back with the 5-day forecast. Tonight we'll see a mix of sun and clouds, the risk of showers, and a low of 19. Tomorrow we're looking at mainly clouds and a high of 23. On Thursday, Friday, and Saturday, sun and clouds with highs from 28 to 30. 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
5: Good evening. This is Kirsty Hansen back with the five-day forecast. Tonight we'll see a mix of sun and clouds with a risk of showers and a low of 19. Tomorrow we're looking at mainly clouds and a high of 23. On Thursday, Friday, and Saturday, sun and clouds with highs from 28 to 30. 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
2: Good evening. I'm Eric Haddam. A cattle theft near Swift Current has RCMP investigating and hoping to identify the party responsible. On Tuesday, July 7th, a trio of calves reported stolen from a property north of Swift Current around 12:18 p.m. by someone driving a dark-colored four-door pickup truck hauling a black trailer. A photo of the truck is on Swift Current Online. Anyone with information is asked to contact 310 RCMP or to reach out to Keith Folk. A $60,000 donation will see the SPCA Swift Current's new cat atrium dedicated to a local woman who spent years caring for and fostering abandoned kittens. Jim Pratt shares that his wife, Bev, passed away in 2016 from cancer, and since then he's hoped to find a fitting way to honor her memory.
3: She did a lot for the SPCA while she was working out there, and she used to foster. Her specialty was little kittens that had to be bottle-fed. She had dozens of them here at home over the years and looked after them until they were big enough to go back to the shelter to be adopted.
2: Pratt says he wanted to continue Bev's legacy by supporting the mission she was dedicated to. A successful weekend for the Saskatchewan RCMP during Country Thunder. RCMP Staff Sergeant Evan Gordon says public safety remained a priority throughout the weekend.
4: Yeah, well, in events like this, obviously, public safety is our primary focus. So, we take that responsibility very seriously and, plan accordingly.
2: There were approximately 177 calls for service throughout the event. There is a chance of showers and thunderstorms across parts of southwestern Saskatchewan overnight, but forecasters say the region should avoid the worst of the severe weather. Environment Canada says the main threats locally are wind gusts of up to 70 kilometers an hour and a localized rainfall of up to 30 millimeters. Meteorologist Terry Lang says if some storms develop here, they'll likely stay south of the Trans-Canada Highway.
5: Probably strong wind gusts, maybe some localized heavy downpours. Those are the two biggest risks with this particular system.
2: The greatest risk for severe thunderstorms, including large hail and possible tornadoes, remains in central Alberta. And the insurance claims keep piling up following last week's severe storm in Swift Current. SGI says it's received more than 500 auto claims since July 5th, while other local property insurers have handled another 285 property claims. Those numbers are expected to climb as more residents assess the damage. If your vehicle or property was damaged in the storm, SGI is encouraging you to start the claims process as soon as possible.
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6: Good evening. This is Kirsty Hansen back with the 5-day forecast. Tonight we'll see a mix of sun and clouds, the risk of showers, and a low of 19. Tomorrow we're looking at mainly clouds and a high of 23. On Thursday, Friday, and Saturday, sun and clouds with highs from 28 to 30. 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
6: Good evening. This is Kirsty Hansen back with the 5-day forecast. Tonight we'll see a mix of sun and clouds, the risk of showers, and a low of 19. Tomorrow we're looking at mainly clouds and a high of 23. On Thursday, Friday, and Saturday, sun and clouds with highs from 28 to 30. 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
6: Good evening. This is Kirsty Hansen back with the five-day forecast. Tonight we'll see a mix of sun and clouds with a risk of showers and a low of 19. Tomorrow we're looking at mainly clouds and a high of 23. On Thursday, Friday, and Saturday, sun and clouds with highs from 28 to 30. 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
3: Good evening. This is Kirsty Hansen back with the 5-day forecast. Tonight we'll see a mix of sun and clouds, the risk of showers, and a low of 19. Tomorrow we're looking at mainly clouds and a high of 23. On Thursday, Friday, and Saturday, sun and clouds with highs from 28 to 30. 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
4: Good evening. This is Kirsty Hansen back with the 5-day forecast. Tonight we'll see a mix of sun and clouds, the risk of showers, and a low of 19. Tomorrow we're looking at mainly clouds and a high of 23. On Thursday, Friday, and Saturday, sun and clouds with highs from 28 to 30. 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
10: Good evening. This is Kirsty Hansen back with the 5-day forecast. Tonight we'll see a mix of sun and clouds, the risk of showers, and a low of 19. Tomorrow we're looking at mainly clouds and a high of 23. On Thursday, Friday, and Saturday, sun and clouds with highs from 28 to 30. 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
3: Good evening. This is Kirsty Hansen back with the 5-day forecast. Tonight we'll see a mix of sun and clouds, the risk of showers, and a low of 19. Tomorrow we're looking at mainly clouds and a high of 23. On Thursday, Friday, and Saturday, sun and clouds with highs from 28 to 30. 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
2: Good morning. This is Kirsty Hansen back with a 5-day forecast. This morning we're looking at mainly clouds with a high of 25 and a low of 16 later on. From tomorrow to Sunday, we'll see sunshine and highs from 27 to 31. 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
4: Good morning. This is Kirsty Hansen back with a 5-day forecast. This morning we're looking at mainly clouds with a high of 25 and a low of 16 later on. From tomorrow to Sunday, we'll see sunshine and highs from 27 to 31. 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

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We're all first car, first date, WLD on a license plate. 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Yeah.

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2: Good morning. This is Kirsty Hansen back with a 5-day forecast. This morning we're looking at mainly clouds with a high of 25 and a low of 16 later on. From tomorrow to Sunday, we'll see sunshine and highs from 27 to 31. 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
2: Good morning. This is Kirsty Hansen back with a 5-day forecast. This morning we're looking at mainly clouds with a high of 25 and a low of 16 later on. From tomorrow to Sunday, we'll see sunshine and highs from 27 to 31. 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

0: of our community comes from the people who shape it. 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
2: Good morning. This is Kirsty Hansen back with a 5-day forecast. This morning we're looking at mainly clouds with a high of 25 and a low of 16 later on. From tomorrow to Sunday, we'll see sunshine and highs from 27 to 31. 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
4: Good morning. This is Kirsty Hansen back with a 5-day forecast. This morning we're looking at mainly clouds with a high of 25 and a low of 16 later on. From tomorrow to Sunday, we'll see sunshine and highs from 27 to 31. 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
4: Good morning. This is Kirsty Hansen back with a 5-day forecast. This morning we're looking at mainly clouds with a high of 25 and a low of 16 later on. From tomorrow to Sunday, we'll see sunshine and highs from 27 to 31. 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
2: Good morning. This is Kirsty Hansen back with a 5-day forecast. This morning we're looking at mainly clouds with a high of 25 and a low of 16 later on. From tomorrow to Sunday, we'll see sunshine and highs from 27 to 31. 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
3: Good morning. This is Kirsty Hansen back with a 5-day forecast. This morning we're looking at mainly clouds with a high of 25 and a low of 16 later on. From tomorrow to Sunday, we'll see sunshine and highs from 27 to 31. 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
2: Good morning. This is Kirsty Hansen back with a 5-day forecast. This morning we're looking at mainly clouds with a high of 25 and a low of 16 later on. From tomorrow to Sunday, we'll see sunshine and highs from 27 to 31. 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
2: Good morning. This is Kirsty Hansen back with a 5-day forecast. This morning we're looking at mainly clouds with a high of 25 and a low of 16 later on. From tomorrow to Sunday, we'll see sunshine and highs from 27 to 31. 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
2: Good morning. This is Kirsty Hansen back with a 5-day forecast. This morning we're looking at mainly clouds with a high of 25 and a low of 16 later on. From tomorrow to Sunday, we'll see sunshine and highs from 27 to 31. 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
1: Good morning. I'm Eric Haddam. RCMP are searching for an 83-year-old woman missing from Wood Mountain, Lakota First Nation. Edith Goodtrack was reported missing Tuesday after she was last seen at about 2:30 in the community. RCMP say she may be favoring one leg while walking and could appear confused or disoriented. Police believe she may be traveling in a gray 2020 Ford Edge SUV with Saskatchewan license plate 866-JBB. Anyone who sees her is asked to contact the Assiniboia RCMP. Swift Current residents will soon see RCMP officers in different colored shirts as part of a Canada-wide uniform change. Staff Sergeant Evan Gordon with the Swift Current Municipal RCMP says the change was based on a number of factors.
2: Clothing, styles, fits, material quality, things like that have all, you know, changed and progressed over the years. And, the RCMP decided that a new uniform shirt would fit a little more streamlined with today's modern times.
1: Gordon said every RCMP member requires multiple uniform shirts, with the rollout taking place gradually across the country to accommodate both production and distribution. Sask Energy is rolling out their annual Safety and System Integrity Program across the province. The work involves inspecting gas lines, but Alana Johnson, Sask Energy's Director of Strategic Communications, says work is expected to have minimal impact on residents.
3: So those projects will have minimal impact to the community. A lot of that work will take place in back alleys. As always, Sask Energy is committed to minimizing impact on communities and residents in the work that we do.
1: Work is expected to continue through the summer and into October. Swift Current residents can help support youth programs today by simply picking up a coffee. Tim Hortons' annual Camp Day is underway, with all proceeds from hot and iced coffee sales going to Tim Hortons Foundation camps. Local owner-operator Dade Getzinger says the fundraiser helps provide opportunities for youth.
4: It's a great opportunity for kids that don't have the opportunities financially to go, and we get to sponsor them locally to get that opportunity.
1: Since Camp Day began in 1991, the fundraiser has generated more than $275 million for Tim Hortons Foundation camps. And the latest farming innovations will be on display at Ag in Motion next week. Show director Rob O'Connor says producers will get a first-hand look at some of the emerging autonomous equipment technology.
5: We're going to be able to see the next phase of autonomous tractor technology being demonstrated at the show, from PTX 90. That whole 7th Street of the show, which is our demonstration area, is just filled right up.
1: O'Connor says producers will also find irrigation demonstrations, test drive opportunities for sprayers and grain trucks, plus spray drone demonstrations taking place twice a day.
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6: I'm Colin Powers with a look at sports. The Swift Current 57 started a six-game homestand with a 10-2 loss to the Energy City Cactus Rats last night. Jake Hiramoto hit a two-run double to bring home the only runs for the 57s in the seventh inning. Hudson Unger was 4-for-4 at the plate with a run scored. Starter Kyrell Adair allowed five earned runs and six hits over five innings in the loss. The 57s take on the Cactus Rats again tonight. In minor ball, the Argylaw 18U AAA 57s dropped two close games to the Saskatoon Cubs and the Bridge City, losing both ends of a doubleheader by the same 8-7 score. The Kyle Tire 15U 57 split a doubleheader with the White Butte Broncos on the road, winning the opener 5-1 before falling 11-1 in the nightcap. And the Riverside Electric 13U 57s fell 12-11 to the Moose Jaw Canucks yesterday in the Friendly City. The American League blanked the National League 4-0 in last night's Major League Baseball All-Star Game in Philadelphia. Cody Bellinger hit a two-run single in the first inning and was named the game's MVP. Toronto Blue Jays ace Dylan Cease struck out three batters in the first inning and got the win in his first All-Star Game start. Blue Jays teammate Ernie Clement was 0-for-2, but made an incredible throw behind second base to nail Andy Páez in the fifth inning. Louis Varland came out of the bullpen in the eighth and allowed one hit and struck out a batter. It was the first shutout in the Midsummer Classic since 2013. The Blue Jays start the second half of the season on Friday when they host the White Sox. Miguel Holjabal scored on the penalty kick and Pedro Porro added the goal in the second half as Spain beat France 2-0 to advance to the World Cup final for the first time since 2010. Spain won their first title with a 1-0 win over the Netherlands that year in South Africa. The second semifinal goes this afternoon between defending champions Argentina and England, who are looking to advance to the final for the first time since they won their only championship in 1966. The final is set for Sunday. If something's happening in your community, from breaking news to big game scores, tell us first. Call 306-773-NEWS or click Submit News on Swift Current Online.
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1: Good morning, it's Eric Adam looking at your five-day forecast. Today is going to be mainly cloudy with a 30% chance of some rain showers. Wind becoming southeast 30 kilometers an hour this morning with a high of 25, a humidex of 28, and a UV index of 9 or very high. Tonight, mainly cloudy, wind southeast 20 kilometers an hour becoming light near midnight and a low of 15. For Thursday, a mix of sun and cloud with a high of 25 and a humidex of 30. For Friday, sunny and a high of 29. For Saturday, a mix of sun and cloud with a 60% chance of showers and a warm high of 33. And on Sunday, sunny and a high of 27. 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

That's Dustin Lynch and Jelly Roll with Chevrolet on Country 94.1, Country 1490. Good morning. It is Chris along with you here in the morning show, powered by Canadian Tire. 6:09 right now. Thanks so much for tuning in with me today. 18 degrees currently here in Swift Current, hitting a high of 25 on the day, so a little bit warmer than forecast yesterday. 16 in Shotovan, and currently 25 as well is the temp we're going to get to. And on top of that, we got about a 30% chance of showers in Swift, 60% out in the Shotovan area, and a risk of a thunderstorm in there as well. So could see some of the wet stuff today, but we'll find more about that as the day rolls along. Tonight, down to 15, with Thursday and Friday looking pretty good. Temperatures hitting 25 and 29 respectively, and in and around the same temperature in Shaunavon as well. Full details available by checking out the Canada West Harvest Center local weather page on Swift Current Online. Well, coming up a little bit later on here in the morning show, we are going to be chatting with a couple of different folks. John Griffin from the Royal Canadian Legion. He's going to be popping by as well. The Legion has their 100th anniversary celebration this Saturday. Looking forward to hearing more of the events that are going to be taking place on that day. Sask Elocution and Debate Association, we're going to be chatting with them as well as the morning rolls along. Birthdays, anniversaries coming up at 7:40. Also, you know what to do if you want to get your wishes in. And on top of that, we're going to give you an opportunity to win some tickets to go see our friends at CWE. Canadian Wrestling Elite, they are back July the 23rd at the Lieutenant Colonel Clifton Center. And we want you to attend. They're so much fun. Those shows are fantastic. And we've got some tickets that we're going to be giving away. All that coming up in the morning show as we move on through.

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2: Why is this any of your business?
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2: Cal, what are you feeding him?
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6: Good morning, it's Eric Haddam looking at your five-day forecast. Today is going to be mainly cloudy with a 30% chance of some rain showers. Wind becoming southeast 30 kilometers an hour this morning with a high of 25, a humid index of 28, and a UV index of 9 or very high. Tonight, mainly cloudy, wind southeast 20 kilometers an hour, becoming light near midnight and a low of 15. For Thursday, a mix of sun and cloud with a high of 25, a humid index of 30, and a UV index of 8 or very high. For Friday, sunny and a high of 29. For Saturday, a mix of sun and cloud with a 60% chance of some rain showers and a high of 33. And on Sunday, sunny and a high of plus 27. 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

0: Music from High Valley, I'm Leaving You, is on Country 94.1, Country 1490. Jason Aldean also, and Don't Tell on Me. My name is Chris. Appreciate you tuning in with me here in the midweek Wednesday edition of the show on the downhill slope to the weekend. 621 right now as we mosey along, 18 degrees here in Swift Current, 15 in Shaunavon. So it's still pretty warm outside, but dude, I'm telling you right now, I have at no point in that I can recall on the last like 3 or 4 years walked out of my house and felt a literal vibrational hum of the mosquito quantity that surrounds me the second I step out of the house.
1: Oh, are we sure we're talking in the same place? We're not in like Manitoba or something with all these mosquitoes? Goodness gracious.
0: Brutal right now.
1: Oh, like, absolutely horrible.
0: Yeah, again, credit the rain, we needed it, no doubt about that, but, you know, not experiencing that for the last number of years, this is bad.
1: This is one of the rare times I'm going to say it.
0: Do it, say it, say
1: the
0: it.
1: The rain is a good thing to get rid of the friggin' mosquitoes.
0: But they also make them, they help to breed them, too. And you know what does that? Your heat. Your heat, son. Your heat. All right, what's going on in the news? I could fight about mosquitoes all day long.
1: Me too. RCMP searching for a missing woman last seen in Wood Mountain, Lakota First Nation. Anyone with information is asked to contact Assiniboia RCMP. Swift Current will soon see their RCMP officers and all other RCMP officers in different colors as part of a Canada-wide uniform update that changes the gray shirts to navy blue.
0: See, now why would they go from gray to navy blue? That's what I'm curious about.
1: I guess maybe to look more like a typical police officer that you see on like a TV show or something?
0: Why not go from gray to like, sunshine yellow? Like stand out in a crowd.
1: There you go.
0: And I'll throw that one out there. You know, a question for the RCMP. Why do you not have extreme bright blue instead of navy?
1: Brett the Hitman Hart pink. Pink and black attack.
0: I like that. The pink and black attack. Well, now they're going to get sued by Bret Hart. So maybe that wouldn't work.
1: Either sued or put in a sharpshooter, one or the other. And Sask Energy is rolling out their annual safety and system integrity program across the province. We spoke to the director of strategic communications about that program and how it will affect us here in the Southwest.
0: Fancy, fancy.
1: Yes, indeed.
0: Your information update. Mr. Haddam's going to take you through all those details and more coming up in just a moment.
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3: I'm Eric Haddam. Here's what's coming up in news. RCMP are searching for an 83-year-old woman from Wood Mountain, Lakota First Nation. And Swift Current residents will soon see RCMP officers in different colored shirts as part of a Canada-wide uniform change. These are just some of the stories that you can find on SwiftCurrentOnline.com.
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10: This is Doug Leibold from the Swift Current Fire Department with a summer safety message. The summer months are a prime time to get outside and exercise. Whether you're riding a scooter, a bike, or a skateboard, wearing a helmet that is appropriate to your activity can significantly reduce serious injuries. Some activities have helmets specific to your activity, such as skateboarding. It is important to remember kids may outgrow helmets quickly. Avoid wearing hats, toques, or other items under your helmet that may interfere with the proper fitting of the helmet. Replace your helmet if it has been involved in a crash or a large impact, does not fit anymore, shows signs of visible damage, or is recommended by the helmet manufacturer.
11: Music so good it makes you want to text your ex. Wait, maybe don't do that. Mornings with Chris Martins on Country 94.1.

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1: Good morning. I'm Eric Haddam. Assiniboia RCMP are asking for the public's help locating a missing woman from Wood Mountain, Lakota First Nation. 83-year-old Edith Goodtrack was last seen Tuesday afternoon around 2:30. Police say she is 5'1", with short brown and gray hair, and was wearing black leggings and a teal or turquoise shirt. She may appear confused or disoriented, and could be driving a gray 2020 Ford Edge with Saskatchewan license plate 866-JBB. Anyone with information is asked to contact Assiniboia RCMP. And Swift Current RCMP will soon be wearing new colored shirts. The change comes as part of a Canada-wide uniform shift. Staff Sergeant Evan Gordon with the Swift Current Municipal RCMP.
2: We're transitioning to navy blue shirts, just away from the gray shirts that we've been wearing for the last several decades, and just kind of modernizing the uniform a little bit.
1: Gordon says the uniforms are now available in more styles and made with modern materials. Sask Energy crews are working to inspect and repair gas lines across the province as part of their Safety and System Integrity Program. Alana Johnson is Sask Energy's Director of Strategic Communications.
3: We will be conducting a variety of system integrity and reliability activities throughout the summer and fall construction season. Through our annual leak survey program, we will be inspecting, our leak survey and inspection program will be inspecting about 20,000 kilometers of natural gas lines across the province.
1: She said most of the work taking place will happen with minimal impact on residents. Coffee sales at Tim Hortons are doing more than fueling morning routines today. 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Local owner-operator Dade Getzinger says there's one reason the event continues to resonate with customers.
4: Exciting thing about Camp Day is it's local, and everybody that comes into the stores today, every drink, it all goes towards those kids that want to go to camp.
1: More than $13 million was raised across Canada in last year's Camp Day campaign. And farmers attending Ag in Motion next week will have a chance to see the latest farm equipment and technology in action. Show director Rob O'Connor says another highlight of the show is the crop plot demonstrations, which feature 25 different companies this year.
5: They'll showcase anything from seed genetics to fertilization programs. You'll be able to see how the different micronutrient levels can benefit your crop. Maybe it's a foliar application that's of interest to you. There's some tissue sampling demonstrations.
1: Ag in Motion kicks off next Tuesday at Langham. 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
7: I'm Colin Powers with a look at sports. The Swift Current 57 started a six-game homestand with a 10-2 loss to the Energy City Cactus Rats last night. Jake Hiramoto hit a two-run double to bring home the only runs for the 57s in the seventh inning. Hudson Unger was 4-for-4 at the plate with a run scored. Starter Kyrell Adair allowed five earned runs and six hits over five innings in the loss. The 57s take on the Cactus Rats again tonight. In minor ball, the Argulaw 18U AAA 57s dropped two close games to the Saskatoon Cubs and the Bridge City, losing both ends of a doubleheader by the same 8-7 score. The Kyle Tire 15U 57 split a doubleheader with the White Butte Broncos on the road, winning the opener 5-1 before falling 11-1 in the nightcap. And the Riverside Electric 13U 57s fell 12-11 to the Moose Jaw Canucks yesterday in the Friendly City. The American League blanked the National League 4-0 in last night's Major League Baseball All-Star Game in Philadelphia. Cody Bellinger hit a two-run single in the first inning and was named the game's MVP. Toronto Blue Jays ace Dylan Cease struck out three batters in the first inning and got the win in his first All-Star Game start. Blue Jays teammate Ernie Clement was 0-for-2, but made an incredible throw behind second base to nail Andy Pajas in the fifth inning. Louis Varlin came out of the bullpen in the eighth and allowed one hit and struck out a batter. It was the first shutout in the Midsummer Classic since 2013. The Blue Jays start the second half of the season on Friday when they host the White Sox. Miguel Holjabal scored on the penalty kick, and Pedro Porro added the goal in the second half as Spain beat France 2-0 to advance to the World Cup final for the first time since 2010. Spain won their first title with a 1-0 win over the Netherlands that year in South Africa. The second semifinal goes this afternoon between defending champions Argentina and England, who are looking to advance to the final for the first time since they won their only championship in 1966. The final is set for Sunday. If something's happening in your community, from breaking news to big game scores, tell us first. Call 306-773-NEWS or click Submit News on Swift Current Online.
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1: Good morning, it's Eric Haddam looking at your five-day forecast. Today is going to be mainly cloudy with a 30% chance of rain showers, wind becoming southeast 30 kilometers an hour this morning with a high of 25, a humidex of 28, and a UV index of 9 or very high. Tonight, mainly cloudy, wind southeast 20 kilometers an hour, becoming light near midnight and a low of 15. For Thursday, a mix of sun and cloud with a high of 25, a humidex of 30, and a UV index of 8 or very high. For Friday, sunny and a high of 29. For Saturday, a mix of sun and cloud with a 60% chance of some rain showers and a high of 33. And on Sunday, sunny and a high of plus 27. 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

0: That's George Strait in A Love Without End. Amen. On Country 94.1, Country 1490. Good morning. It is Chris along with you here in the morning show, powered by Canadian Tire. Appreciate you tuning in with me today. 6:42 right now as we mosey along with the downtown Swift Current temperature hitting 17 degrees currently, 15 in the Shaunavon area, warming up to 25 on the day today. 60% chance of showers and risk of a thunderstorm out in Shaunavon, with Swift Current having about a 30% chance we're going to see some of the wet stuff. A little bit of good mix of sun and cloud happening right now overnight around that 15-degree mark, with Thursday hitting 25 and Friday 29. So heading into the weekend with warm weather. Full details are available coming up in your five-day forecast in just a few moments' time. But, you know, we just had one, and we got another one right around the corner. What I am, of course, referring to is the Taste of Summer charity barbecue presented by our friends at Lenz Plumbing and Heating. Our next one is coming up on July the 31st, and it is in support of the Center, a wonderful organization that really there for the kids, you know, in many ways, shapes, and forms. So the Center is going to be our charity of choice for our next barbecue, happening Friday, July the 31st. Runs from 11:30 through until 1 p.m. So come see us right out in the front of the Innovation Federal Credit Union. A minimum $10 donation is going to get you a hamburger, a drink, and chips as well, too. Plus, as mentioned, Lenz Plumbing and Heating, our title sponsor, and they have generously donated a $2,000 Napoleon barbecue prize package that you could potentially win by the end of our summer barbecue. So we're taking donations of any amount, any denomination, to get an entry into win the potential barbecue. And then at the end of the summer, someone's name is going to be drawn. But on top of that, all donations received will be split evenly between all of the charities that we have during our Taste of Summer charity barbecues. So plan ahead and plan to attend and join us in support of the Center on Friday, July 31st.
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8: Good morning, it's Eric Haddam looking at your five-day forecast. Today is going to be mainly cloudy with a 30% chance of rain showers. Wind becoming southeast 30 kilometers an hour this morning with a high of 25, a humidex of 28, and a UV index of 9 or very high. Tonight, mainly cloudy, wind southeast 20 kilometers an hour, becoming light near midnight and a low of 15. For Thursday, a mix of sun and cloud with a high of 25 and a humidex of 30. For Friday, sunny and a high of 29. For Saturday, a mix of sun and cloud with a 60% chance of showers and a warm high of 33. And on Sunday, sunny and a high of 27. 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

0: Evan Burrison and South Side of Sober on Country 94.1, Country 1490. One of my favorites from Vince Gill in there as well. And don't let our love start slipping away. My name is Chris. Appreciate you tuning in with me here in the morning show, powered by Canadian Tire 654, as we get set for your information update, news, weather, and sports, coming up in just a few moments' time. On the way after 7 o'clock, we are going to be doing a little birthday and anniversary celebrating, as we always do. So if you know somebody celebrating, you want to get your birthday wishes out there, give us a call at 306-773-0941 or text us on the Full Line Egg text line at that same number or swiftcurrentonline.com and click the greeting zone the other way that you can get those birthday wishes off to us. On top of that, we're also going to be chatting about Her Voice, presented by CCAN. One of our favorite features here on Country 94.1, Country 1490, featuring Don Caswell this week. We'll talk more about that coming up after 7.
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2: I'm Eric Hatt, and here's what's coming up in news. Swiftcurrent and RCMP will soon be wearing new colored shirts, part of a Canada-wide uniform shift. And Sask Energy crews are working to inspect and repair gas lines across the province as part of their safety and system integrity program. 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
3: Today marks the opening of the designated strychnine application period for Richardson ground squirrel control in approved RMs and counties in Saskatchewan and Alberta. Saskatchewan's Agriculture Minister David Merritt says producers finally have access to a tool they've been requesting.
4: You know, obviously we had some challenges with some of the delays and things like that, but you know, I mean, this is a program that, you know, we got for this year and for next year. I'm very, very hopeful that we can get strychnine back in so we don't have to have restricted applications as far as when we get the application, but it just comes back onto the market stream for the industry here.
3: Merritt says access to the product is important as gopher populations continue causing significant crop and forage losses. For Golden West, I'm Glendalee Allen Vossler.
5: Those brakes are hard to miss.
6: Yeah, they've been making some noise.
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2: Good morning. I'm Eric Haddam. RCMP are searching for an 83-year-old woman missing from Wood Mountain, Lakota First Nation. Edith Goodtrack was reported missing Tuesday after she was last seen at about 2:30 in the community. RCMP say she may be favoring one leg while walking and could appear confused or disoriented. Police believe she may be traveling in a gray 2020 Ford Edge SUV with Saskatchewan license plate 866-JBB. Anyone who sees her is asked to contact the Assiniboia RCMP. Swift Current residents will soon see RCMP officers in different colored shirts as part of a Canada-wide uniform change. Staff Sergeant Evan Gordon with the Swift Current Municipal RCMP says the change was based on a number of factors.
16: Clothing, styles, fits, material quality, things like that have all, you know, changed and progressed over the years. And, you know, the RCMP decided that a new uniform shirt would fit a little more streamlined with today's modern times.
2: Gordon said every RCMP member requires multiple uniform shirts, with the rollout taking place gradually across the country to accommodate both production and distribution. Sask Energy is rolling out their annual Safety and System Integrity Program across the province. The work involves inspecting gas lines, but Alana Johnson, Sask Energy's Director of Strategic Communications, says work is expected to have minimal impact on residents.
17: So those projects will have minimal impact to the community. A lot of that work will take place in back alleys. And as always, Sask Energy is committed to minimizing impact on communities and residents in the work that we do.
2: Work is expected to continue through the summer and into October. Swift Current residents can help support youth programs today by simply picking up a coffee. Tim Hortons' annual Camp Day is underway, with all proceeds from hot and iced coffee sales going to Tim Hortons Foundation camps. Local owner-operator Dade Getzinger says the fundraiser helps provide opportunities for youth.
18: It's a great opportunity for kids that don't have the opportunities financially to go, and we get to sponsor them locally to get that opportunity.
2: Since Camp Day began in 1991, the fundraiser has generated more than $275 million for Tim Hortons Foundation camps. And the latest farming innovations will be on display at Ag in Motion next week. Show director Rob O'Connor says producers will get a first-hand look at some of the emerging autonomous equipment technology.
19: We're going to be able to see the next phase of autonomous tractor technology being demonstrated at the show, from PTX 90. That whole 7th Street of the show, which is our demonstration area, is just filled right up.
2: O'Connor says producers will also find irrigation demonstrations, test drive opportunities for sprayers and grain trucks, plus spray drone demonstrations taking place twice a day.
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21: I'm Colin Powers with a look at sports. The Swift Current 57 started a six-game homestand with a 10-2 loss to the Energy City Cactus Rats last night. Jake Hiramoto hit a two-run double to bring home the only runs for the 57s in the seventh inning. Hudson Unger was 4-for-4 at the plate with a run scored. Starter Kyrell Adair allowed five earned runs and six hits over five innings in the loss. The 57s take on the Cactus Rats again tonight. In minor ball, the Argulaw 18U AAA 57s dropped two close games to the Saskatoon Cubs and the Bridge City, losing both ends of a doubleheader by the same 8-7 score. The Kyle Tire 15U 57 split a doubleheader with the White Butte Broncos on the road, winning the opener 5-1 before falling 11-1 in the nightcap. And the Riverside Electric 13U 57s fell 12-11 to the Moose Jaw Canucks yesterday in the Friendly City. The American League blanked the National League 4-0 in last night's Major League Baseball All-Star Game in Philadelphia. Cody Bellinger hit a two-run single in the first inning and was named the game's MVP. Toronto Blue Jays ace Dylan Cease struck out three batters in the first inning and got the win in his first All-Star Game start. Blue Jays teammate Ernie Clement was 0-for-2, but made an incredible throw behind second base to nail Andy Pajas in the fifth inning. Louis Varland came out of the bullpen in the eighth and allowed one hit and struck out a batter. It was the first shutout in the Midsummer Classic since 2013. The Blue Jays start the second half of the season on Friday when they host the White Sox. Miguel Holjabal scored on the penalty kick and Pedro Porro added the goal in the second half as Spain beat France 2-0 to advance to the World Cup final for the first time since 2010. Spain won their first title with a 1-0 win over the Netherlands that year in South Africa. The second semifinal goes this afternoon between defending champions Argentina and England, who are looking to advance to the final for the first time since they won their only championship in 1966. The final is set for Sunday. If something's happening in your community, from breaking news to big game scores, tell us first. Call 306-773-NEWS or click Submit News on Swift Current Online.
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2: Good morning, it's Eric Haddam looking at your five-day forecast. Today is going to be mainly cloudy with a 30% chance of rain showers. Wind becoming southeast 30 kilometers an hour this morning with a high of 25, a humidex of 28, and a UV index of 9 or very high. Tonight, mainly cloudy, wind southeast 20 kilometers an hour becoming light near midnight and a low of 15. For Thursday, a mix of sun and cloud with a high of 25 and a humidex of 30. For Friday, sunny and a high of 29. For Saturday, a mix of sun and cloud with a 60% chance of showers and a warm high of 33. And on Sunday, sunny and a high of 27. 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

0: darling.
1: That's Chase Matthew and Darlin' on Country 94.1, Country 1490. Good morning. It is Chris along with you here in the morning show, powered by Canadian Tire. Thank you so much for tuning in with me today. 7:09 as we mosey along with downtown Swift Current temperatures sitting at 17 degrees. Shaunavon right now at 15, warming to 25 today with a chance of showers and a risk of a thunderstorm in there this afternoon as well. Good chance we're going to see a little bit of the wet stuff today. Humidity not quite as bad as it was yesterday. I think yesterday was like 93% or something like that. Only 75 today. But mosquito population up 900%. More details you can get them by checking out the Canada West Harvest Center local weather page on Swift Current online. And in reference to our joy and love of mosquitoes, let's talk a little bit about them today, because holy mackerel, I tell you, the mosquito populations, obviously no one is shocked that mosquitoes are out and about right now, but the troubling thing is the volume. Like, data that got collected by the city of Saskatoon, and to be frank with you, the Saskatoon and Swift Current are going to be relatively close to one another in the sense of mosquito population, just because they've got a big chunk of rain similar to what we had. Last week, their total count of biting mosquitoes in its traps was 8.94 on average. At the same time last year, the average was 1.54. It's just about five times the population of mosquitoes that we have now than we did last year. It's just crazy the amount that they're out there. Bug spray, of course, is also one of those things that's actually becoming increasingly more difficult to find. It's one thing, like, I can find sunscreen everywhere. Sunscreen's easy. Bug spray, it's becoming more and more difficult to find actual bug spray with high levels of DEET in it. And that's, you gotta get the stuff with DEET. I mean, if you get, like DEET-free sunscreen, you might as well just take a bottle of Acqua di Gio or perfume or something and just soak your body in that, because it's gonna be just as effective as non-DEET bug spray. Like, mosquitoes at this point in their time have been like, all right, if there's no DEET, you're not covered. We got this already figured out. We're good. Other than that, you know, you can try to avoid them by playing the same game that I do with my children. It's a fun game where we stand in the house and I say, there's someone going to grab you and take you away from us. Run to the car as fast as you can. And then we sprint out of the house and get into the car. Other than that, I don't know how to avoid the mosquitoes, but whew. They are something else right now.
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7: Good morning, it's Eric Haddam looking at your five-day forecast. Today is going to be mainly cloudy with a 30% chance of rain showers, wind becoming southeast 30 kilometers an hour this morning with a high of 25, a humid index of 28, and a UV index of 9 or very high. Tonight, mainly cloudy, wind southeast 20 kilometers an hour, becoming light near midnight and a low of 15. For Thursday, a mix of sun and cloud with a high of 25, a humid index of 30, and a UV index of 8 or very high. For Friday, sunny and a high of 29. For Saturday, a mix of sun and cloud with a 60% chance of some rain showers and a high of 33. And on Sunday, sunny and a high of plus 27. 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

0: It's Nate Holler and Tennille Towns and Backfire on Country 94.1, Country 1490. Hello and good morning. It is Chris along with you here in the morning show powered by Canadian Tire. Thank you so much for tuning in with me today. 7:23 as we mosey right along, sitting at a temperature right now in downtown Swift Current of 17:15 in the Shaunavon area. 25 the expected high in both spots, 30% chance of showers in Swift, 60% we're going to see some rain and a risk of a thunderstorm out in the Shaunavon area today. Weather warming up for Thursday, Friday. Saturday, there's a good chance rain is going to be in the forecast, but outside of that, decent weekend weather is in the forecast. Full details are available at the bottom of the hour with your information update, news, weather, and sports, all coming up in just a tick. Her Voice, presented by CCAN, is one of our favorite features that we get an opportunity to feature strong and powerful women here in the Southwest, and all the different things that they do. In this particular week, we are featuring one Dawn Caswell, principal of Cabry School, 30 years in the education system, 30 plus years, and also a big supporter and volunteer for different community organizations as well, too.
1: I have chosen to work with the boards and the nonprofits that I do because I really like to help give voices to people that I don't know get heard. And if we want to provide a future where everybody has that voice, where everybody has the power to make change, to advocate for themselves and for others, regardless of their circumstances, then we need to set that foundation now.
0: A wonderful interview from Full Line Ag Southwest Explorer Violet Soretsky. Had a chance to chat with Dawn. That full interview is available on Swift Current Online by clicking on the Her Voice tab. 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And then there's a chance we'll be able to feature them on the Her Voice feature as well. 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
3: I'm Eric Adam. Here's what's coming up in news. RCMP are searching for an 83-year-old woman from Wood Mountain, Lakota First Nation. And Swift Current residents will soon see RCMP officers in different colored shirts as part of a Canada-wide uniform change. 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
1: Good morning. I'm Eric Haddam. Assiniboia RCMP are asking for the public's help locating a missing woman from Wood Mountain, Lakota First Nation. 83-year-old Edith Goodtrack was last seen Tuesday afternoon around 2:30. Police say she is 5'1", with short brown and gray hair, and was wearing black leggings and a teal or turquoise shirt. She may appear confused or disoriented, and could be driving a gray 2020 Ford Edge with Saskatchewan license plate 866-JBB. Anyone with information is asked to contact Assiniboia RCMP. And Swift Current RCMP will soon be wearing new colored shirts. The change comes as part of a Canada-wide uniform shift. Staff Sergeant Evan Gordon with the Swift Current Municipal RCMP.
2: We're transitioning to navy blue shirts, just away from the gray shirts that we've been wearing for the last several decades, and just kind of modernizing the uniform a little bit.
1: Gordon says the uniforms are now available in more styles and made with modern materials. Sask Energy crews are working to inspect and repair gas lines across the province as part of their Safety and System Integrity Program. Alana Johnson is Sask Energy's Director of Strategic Communications.
3: We will be conducting a variety of system integrity and reliability activities throughout the summer and fall construction season. Through our annual leak survey program, we will be inspecting, our leak survey and inspection program will be inspecting about 20,000 kilometers of natural gas lines across the province.
1: She said most of the work taking place will happen with minimal impact on residents. Coffee sales at Tim Hortons are doing more than fueling morning routines today. It's Camp Day, with every hot and iced coffee sold helping fund Tim Hortons Foundation camps. Local owner-operator Dade Getzinger says there's one reason the event continues to resonate with customers.
4: Exciting thing about Camp Day is it's local, and everybody that comes into the stores today, every drink, it all goes towards those kids that want to go to camp.
1: More than $13 million was raised across Canada in last year's Camp Day campaign. And farmers attending Ag in Motion next week will have a chance to see the latest farm equipment and technology in action. Show director Rob O'Connor says another highlight of the show is the crop plot demonstrations, which feature 25 different companies this year.
5: They'll showcase anything from seed genetics to fertilization programs. You'll be able to see how the different micronutrient levels can benefit your crop. Maybe it's a foliar application that's of interest to you. There's some tissue sampling demonstrations.
1: Ag in Motion kicks off next Tuesday at Langham. 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
6: I'm Colin Powers with a look at sports. The Swift Current 57 started a six-game homestand with a 10-2 loss to the Energy City Cactus Rats last night. Jake Hiramoto hit a two-run double to bring home the only runs for the 57s in the seventh inning. Hudson Unger was 4-for-4 at the plate with a run scored. Starter Kyrell Adair allowed five earned runs and six hits over five innings in the loss. The 57s take on the Cactus Rats again tonight. In minor ball, the Argylaw 18U AAA 57s dropped two close games to the Saskatoon Cubs and the Bridge City, losing both ends of a doubleheader by the same 8-7 score. The Kyle Tire 15U 57 split a doubleheader with the White Butte Broncos on the road, winning the opener 5-1 before falling 11-1 in the nightcap. And the Riverside Electric 13U 57s fell 12-11 to the Moose Jaw Canucks yesterday in the Friendly City. The American League blanked the National League 4-0 in last night's Major League Baseball All-Star Game in Philadelphia. Cody Bellinger hit a two-run single in the first inning and was named the game's MVP. Toronto Blue Jays ace Dylan Cease struck out three batters in the first inning and got the win in his first All-Star Game start. Blue Jays teammate Ernie Clement was 0-for-2, but made an incredible throw behind second base to nail Andy Pajas in the fifth inning. Louis Varland came out of the bullpen in the eighth and allowed one hit and struck out a batter. It was the first shutout in the Midsummer Classic since 2013. The Blue Jays start the second half of the season on Friday when they host the White Sox. Miguel Holjabal scored on the penalty kick, and Pedro Porro added the goal in the second half as Spain beat France 2-0 to advance to the World Cup final for the first time since 2010. Spain won their first title with a 1-0 win over the Netherlands that year in South Africa. The second semifinal goes this afternoon between defending champions Argentina and England, who are looking to advance to the final for the first time since they won their only championship in 1966. The final is set for Sunday. If something's happening in your community, from breaking news to big game scores, tell us first. Call 306-773-NEWS or click Submit News on Swift Current Online.
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1: Good morning, it's Eric Haddam looking at your five-day forecast. Today is going to be mainly cloudy with a 30% chance of some rain showers, wind becoming southeast 30 kilometers an hour this morning with a high of 25, a humid index of 28, and a UV index of 9 or very high. Tonight, mainly cloudy, wind southeast 20 kilometers an hour, becoming light near midnight and a low of 15. For Thursday, a mix of sun and cloud with a high of 25, a humid index of 30, and a UV index of 8 or very high. For Friday, sunny and a high of 29. For Saturday, a mix of sun and cloud with a 60% chance of some rain showers and a high of 33. And on Sunday, sunny and a high of plus 27. 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
7: Thank you very much, Eric. 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This is Kingdom of Fear on Country 94.1, Country 1490.

0: That's Carter, Faith, and Betty on Country 94.1, Country 1490. Hello and good morning. It is Chris moving on through the morning show with you, powered by Canadian Tire. 7:43 as we continue along here. And, let's call it a lukewarm day, I feel like, today. 17 right now. Shaunavon sitting at 15. Up to 25 is the expected high, with a good chance of a little bit of rainfall in the Shaunavon area. 30% chance in Swift Current, but mainly cloudy skies is what we can expect to see today. Full details coming up in your five-day forecast in just a few moments time, but before we get there, it is time for our favorite time of the day. It's time to do a little celebrating with birthdays and anniversaries, starting things out as we always do with the other celebrities that are celebrating on this day. Actor Forrest Whitaker celebrating birthday number 65 today. Happy birthday to Forrest Whitaker. Also celebrating is Gabriel Iglesias, comedian, is 50 years old, and Ian Armitage is 18, also known as the actor who played young Sheldon. Those are the other celebrities that are celebrating today. Having a look-see now at the local celebs, the ones that matter the most. Denise Giesbrecht celebrating birthday number 53. Happy birthday to Denise. Have a great day and a wonderful year ahead from Sheila, Leonard, and Danelle. And Braden Zacharias is 29. Have a great birthday. Lots of love from all your family. Next year is the big one. And those are the local celebrities that are celebrating birthdays and anniversaries on this fine day. And, of course, we got to find a birthday of the day winner, so a big congratulations goes out to Denise Giesbrecht, 53 years old today, and the winner of our birthday of the day, earning a gift certificate to the Pioneer Co-op Bakery. Remember, if you know somebody celebrating a birthday or an anniversary today, make sure you let us know by giving us a call at 306-773-0941. Text the details to us on the Full Line Ag text line, or head on over to Swift Current Online and click the greeting zone.
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8: Good morning, it's Eric Haddam looking at your five-day forecast. Today is going to be mainly cloudy with a 30% chance of rain showers. Wind becoming southeast 30 kilometers an hour this morning with a high of 25, a humidex of 28, and a UV index of 9 or very high. Tonight, mainly cloudy, winds southeast 20 kilometers an hour, becoming light near midnight and a low of 15. For Thursday, a mix of sun and cloud with a high of 25 and a humidex of 30. For Friday, sunny and a high of 29. For Saturday, a mix of sun and cloud with a 60% chance of showers and a warm high of 33. And on Sunday, sunny and a high of 27. 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

0: That's the latest coming at you from Tay Bay. That's going to leave a memory on Country 94.1, Country 1490. My name is Chris. Thanks for joining me today. Keep it a moving along here in the show, powered by Canadian Tire. 7:55 as we close in on your information update, news, weather, and sports, all coming up at the top of the hour. So stay tuned. 8 o'clock, going to take you through all that jazz with Eric Haddam and Colin Powers. On the way after 8, Canadian Wrestling Elite is returning to the Lieutenant Colonel Clifton Center on July the 23rd. We're going to give you an opportunity to win some tickets to the show coming up after 8. Plus, John Griffin from the Royal Canadian Legion, branch number 56. He's popping by as they get set for all sorts of celebrations for the 100th anniversary of the Legion this Saturday. We'll chat more with him about what you can expect to see.
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2: Good morning. I'm Eric Haddam. RCMP are searching for an 83-year-old woman missing from Wood Mountain, Lakota First Nation. Edith Goodtrack was reported missing Tuesday after she was last seen at about 2:30 in the community. RCMP say she may be favoring one leg while walking and could appear confused or disoriented. Police believe she may be traveling in a gray 2020 Ford Edge SUV with Saskatchewan license plate 866-JBB. Anyone who sees her is asked to contact the Assiniboia RCMP. Swift Current residents will soon see RCMP officers in different colored shirts as part of a Canada-wide uniform change. Staff Sergeant Evan Gordon with the Swift Current Municipal RCMP says the change was based on a number of factors.
3: Clothing, styles, fits, material quality, things like that have all, you know, changed and progressed over the years. And, you know, the RCMP decided that a new uniform shirt would fit a little more streamlined with today's modern times.
2: Gordon said every RCMP member requires multiple uniform shirts, with the rollout taking place gradually across the country to accommodate both production and distribution. Sask Energy is rolling out their annual Safety and System Integrity Program across the province. The work involves inspecting gas lines, but Alana Johnson, Sask Energy's Director of Strategic Communications, says work is expected to have minimal impact on residents.
4: So those projects will have minimal impact to the community. A lot of that work will take place in back alleys. And as always, Sask Energy is committed to minimizing the impact on communities and residents in the work that we do.
2: Work is expected to continue through the summer and into October. Swift Current residents can help support youth programs today by simply picking up a coffee. Tim Hortons' annual Camp Day is underway, with all proceeds from hot and iced coffee sales going to Tim Hortons Foundation camps. Local owner-operator Dade Getzinger says the fundraiser helps provide opportunities for youth.
5: It's a great opportunity for kids that don't have the opportunities financially to go, and we get to sponsor them locally to get that opportunity.
2: Since Camp Day began in 1991, the fundraiser has generated more than $275 million for Tim Hortons Foundation camps. And the latest farming innovations will be on display at Ag in Motion next week. Show director Rob O'Connor says producers will get a first-hand look at some of the emerging autonomous equipment technology.
6: We're going to be able to see the next phase of autonomous tractor technology being demonstrated at the show from PTX 90. That whole 7th Street of the show, which is our demonstration area, is just filled right up.
2: O'Connor says producers will also find irrigation demonstrations, test drive opportunities for sprayers and grain trucks, plus spray drone demonstrations taking place twice a day.
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7: I'm Colin Powers with a look at sports. The Swift Current 57 started a six-game homestand with a 10-2 loss to the Energy City Cactus Rats last night. Jake Hiramoto hit a two-run double to bring home the only runs for the 57s in the seventh inning. Hudson Unger was 4-for-4 at the plate with a run scored. Starter Kyrell Adair allowed five earned runs and six hits over five innings in the loss. The 57s take on the Cactus Rats again tonight. In minor ball, the Argulaw 18U AAA 57s dropped two close games to the Saskatoon Cubs and the Bridge City, losing both ends of a doubleheader by the same 8-7 score. The Kyle Tire 15U 57 split a doubleheader with the White Butte Broncos on the road, winning the opener 5-1 before falling 11-1 in the nightcap. And the Riverside Electric 13U 57s fell 12-11 to the Moose Jaw Canucks yesterday in the Friendly City. The American League blanked the National League 4-0 in last night's Major League Baseball All-Star Game in Philadelphia. Cody Bellinger hit a two-run single in the first inning and was named the game's MVP. Toronto Blue Jays ace Dylan Cease struck out three batters in the first inning and got the win in his first All-Star Game start. Blue Jays teammate Ernie Clement was 0-for-2, but made an incredible throw behind second base to nail Andy Páez in the fifth inning. Louis Varland came out of the bullpen in the eighth and allowed one hit and struck out a batter. It was the first shutout in the Midsummer Classic since 2013. The Blue Jays start the second half of the season on Friday when they host the White Sox. Miguel Holjabal scored on the penalty kick and Pedro Porro added the goal in the second half as Spain beat France 2-0 to advance to the World Cup final for the first time since 2010. Spain won their first title with a 1-0 win over the Netherlands that year in South Africa. The second semifinal goes this afternoon between defending champions Argentina and England, who are looking to advance to the final for the first time since they won their only championship in 1966. The final is set for Sunday. If something's happening in your community, from breaking news to big game scores, tell us first. Call 306-773-NEWS or click Submit News on Swift Current Online.
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2: Good morning, it's Eric Haddam looking at your five-day forecast. Today is going to be mainly cloudy with a 30% chance of rain showers. Wind becoming southeast 30 kilometers an hour this morning with a high of 25, a humidex of 28, and a UV index of 9 or very high. Tonight, mainly cloudy, wind southeast 20 kilometers an hour becoming light near midnight and a low of 15. For Thursday, a mix of sun and cloud with a high of 25 and a humidex of 30. For Friday, sunny and a high of 29. For Saturday, a mix of sun and cloud with a 60% chance of showers and a warm high of 33. And on Sunday, sunny and a high of 27. 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

0: Justin Moore and Time's Ticking on Country 94.1, Country 1490. Good morning. It is Chris along with you here in the morning show, powered by Canadian Tire. 8:09 right now as we mosey along downtown Swift Current, sitting at a 17-degree temperature with Shaunavon sitting at 15 at the time. Warming to 25 on the day in both spots. Higher chance going to see some rain and a risk of a thunderstorm in Shaunavon today, though. But time will tell. We'll see what happens. Thursday, Friday looks okay, with Saturday at this point looking hot. A high of 33, and rain is expected in there too. So it could be interesting once we get into that temperature. Those details, of course, are all available by checking out the Canada West Harvest Center local weather page on Swift Current Online. Well, our friends at Canadian Wrestling Elite are returning to the Lieutenant Colonel Clifton Center coming up on July the 23rd. And we're going to give you an opportunity to win yourself some tickets to the show itself. We have got a pair of tickets that we want to be giving away to you. And there's two ways you can actually win, because we got a couple pairs. Lucky us. So if you have not got your tickets yet, or if you have and you're like, you know what, I could use some for my friends to come along as well, we're here to hook you up. Our social media channels, if you head on over to @country941 or country941 on Facebook and Instagram, you'll be able to enter to win a pair of tickets that way, or by shooting us a text on the Full Line Ag text line with the keyword wrestling for your chance to grab yourself a pair of tickets. 306-773-0941 is the number to text in on the Full Line Ag text line with the keyword wrestling to qualify to win a pair of tickets to CWE, Canadian Wrestling's Elite, on July 23rd.
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11: Good morning, it's Eric Haddam looking at your five-day forecast. Today is going to be mainly cloudy with a 30% chance of some rain showers, wind becoming southeast 30 kilometers an hour this morning with a high of 25, a humidex of 28, and a UV index of 9 or very high. Tonight, mainly cloudy, wind southeast 20 kilometers an hour, becoming light near midnight and a low of 15. For Thursday, a mix of sun and cloud with a high of 25, a humidex of 30, and a UV index of 8 or very high. For Friday, sunny and a high of 29. For Saturday, a mix of sun and cloud with a 60% chance of some rain showers and a high of 33. And on Sunday, sunny and a high of plus 27. 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

0: That's Telluride from Jade Eagleson on Country 94.1, Country 1490. Good morning. It is Chris along with you here on the morning show, powered by Canadian Tire. Appreciate you tuning in with me today, 8:22, as we trek along here with weather and swift current kind of hovering over the last little bit. 17 degrees currently, 15 in Shaunavon. Warming to 25, slight chance of showers, and that's going to happen on the weekend as well, too. But in and around the rain, we're going to have some decent temperatures, which unfortunately, if it does rain today and then it gets hot tomorrow, and then we see rain on Saturday, gets hot again on Sunday, those mosquitoes that, you know, have not yet come out, they're all going to come out. So, I mean, it's going to be a mosquito party over the next little bit. Details, you can get them by checking out the Canada West Harvest Center local weather page on Swift Current Online or at the bottom of the hour with your information update. But coming up this Friday, I believe, July the 17th, the Summer Jam is happening at the Lyric Theater with host Rib Rash. Something, a ton of fun. The Summer Jam, doors open at 7 o'clock with the music starting at 8. And if you are a performer, come on out. You don't have to pay anything. If you want to get out there, perform in the Summer Jam, it's going to be a ton of fun. $10 admission for anybody else that would like to attend as well. And if you're looking for more details or information from the Lyric Theater, lots of events that are going to be coming up in the summertime and all throughout. We encourage you, have a look-see at their website, lyrictheater.ca, and get all the details.
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2: I'm Eric Adam. Here's what's coming up in news. RCMP are searching for an 83-year-old woman from Wood Mountain, Lakota First Nation. And Swift Current residents will soon see RCMP officers in different colored shirts as part of a Canada-wide uniform change. These are just some of the stories that you can find on SwiftCurrentOnline.com.
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1: Good morning. I'm Eric Haddam. Assiniboia RCMP are asking for the public's help locating a missing woman from Wood Mountain, Lakota First Nation. 83-year-old Edith Goodtrack was last seen Tuesday afternoon around 2:30. Police say she is 5'1", with short brown and gray hair, and was wearing black leggings and a teal or turquoise shirt. She may appear confused or disoriented, and could be driving a gray 2020 Ford Edge with Saskatchewan license plate 866-JBB. Anyone with information is asked to contact Assiniboia RCMP. And Swift Current RCMP will soon be wearing new colored shirts. The change comes as part of a Canada-wide uniform shift. Staff Sergeant Evan Gordon with the Swift Current Municipal RCMP.
2: We're transitioning to navy blue shirts, just away from the gray shirts that we've been wearing for the last several decades, and just kind of modernizing the uniform a little bit.
1: Gordon says the uniforms are now available in more styles and made with modern materials. Sask Energy crews are working to inspect and repair gas lines across the province as part of their Safety and System Integrity Program. Alana Johnson is Sask Energy's Director of Strategic Communications.
3: We will be conducting a variety of system integrity and reliability activities throughout the summer and fall construction season. Through our annual leak survey program, we will be inspecting, our leak survey and inspection program will be inspecting about 20,000 kilometers of natural gas lines across the province.
1: She said most of the work taking place will happen with minimal impact on residents. Coffee sales at Tim Hortons are doing more than fueling morning routines today. It's camp day, with every hot and iced coffee sold helping fund Tim Hortons Foundation camps. Local owner-operator Dade Getzinger says there's one reason the event continues to resonate with customers.
4: Exciting thing about camp day is it's local, and everybody that comes into the stores today, every drink, it all goes towards those kids that want to go to camp.
1: More than $13 million was raised across Canada in last year's Camp Day campaign. And farmers attending Ag in Motion next week will have a chance to see the latest farm equipment and technology in action. Show director Rob O'Connor says another highlight of the show is the crop plot demonstrations, which feature 25 different companies this year.
5: They'll showcase anything from seed genetics to fertilization programs. You'll be able to see how the different micronutrient levels can benefit your crop. Maybe it's a foliar application that's of interest to you. There's some tissue sampling demonstrations.
1: Ag in Motion kicks off next Tuesday at Langham. 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
7: I'm Colin Powers with a look at sports. The Swift Current 57 started a six-game homestand with a 10-2 loss to the Energy City Cactus Rats last night. Jake Hiramoto hit a two-run double to bring home the only runs for the 57s in the seventh inning. Hudson Unger was 4-for-4 at the plate with a run scored. Starter Kyrell Adair allowed five earned runs and six hits over five innings in the loss. The 57s take on the Cactus Rats again tonight. In minor ball, the Argulaw 18U AAA 57s dropped two close games to the Saskatoon Cubs and the Bridge City, losing both ends of a doubleheader by the same 8-7 score. The Kyle Tire 15U 57 split a doubleheader with the White Butte Broncos on the road, winning the opener 5-1 before falling 11-1 in the nightcap. And the Riverside Electric 13U 57s fell 12-11 to the Moose Jaw Canucks yesterday in the Friendly City. The American League blanked the National League 4-0 in last night's Major League Baseball All-Star Game in Philadelphia. Cody Bellinger hit a two-run single in the first inning and was named the game's MVP. Toronto Blue Jays ace Dylan Cease struck out three batters in the first inning and got the win in his first All-Star Game start. Blue Jays teammate Ernie Clement was 0-for-2, but made an incredible throw behind second base to nail Andy Pajas in the fifth inning. Louis Varland came out of the bullpen in the eighth and allowed one hit and struck out a batter. It was the first shutout in the Midsummer Classic since 2013. The Blue Jays start the second half of the season on Friday when they host the White Sox. Miguel Holjabal scored on the penalty kick, and Pedro Porro added the goal in the second half as Spain beat France 2-0 to advance to the World Cup final for the first time since 2010. Spain won their first title with a 1-0 win over the Netherlands that year in South Africa. The second semifinal goes this afternoon between defending champions Argentina and England, who are looking to advance to the final for the first time since they won their only championship in 1966. The final is set for Sunday. If something's happening in your community, from breaking news to big game scores, tell us first. Call 306-773-NEWS or click Submit News on Swift Current Online.
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1: Good morning, it's Eric Haddam looking at your five-day forecast. Today is going to be mainly cloudy with a 30% chance of rain showers, wind becoming southeast 30 kilometers an hour this morning with a high of 25, a humid index of 28, and a UV index of 9 or very high. Tonight, mainly cloudy, wind southeast 20 kilometers an hour, becoming light near midnight and a low of 15. For Thursday, a mix of sun and cloud with a high of 25, a humid index of 30, and a UV index of 8 or very high. For Friday, sunny and a high of 29. For Saturday, a mix of sun and cloud with a 60% chance of rain showers and a high of 33. And on Sunday, sunny and a high of plus 27. 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
9: Good morning, it's Eric Haddam looking at your five-day forecast. Today is going to be mainly cloudy with a 30% chance of some rain showers. Wind becoming southeast 30 kilometers an hour this morning with a high of 25, a humidex of 28, and a UV index of 9 or very high. Tonight, mainly cloudy, wind southeast 20 kilometers an hour becoming light near midnight and a low of 15. For Thursday, a mix of sun and cloud with a high of 25 and a humidex of 30. For Friday, sunny and a high of 29. For Saturday, a mix of sun and cloud with a 60% chance of showers and a warm high of 33. And on Sunday, sunny and a high of 27. 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

0: The Royal Canadian Legion, branch number 56 here in Swift Current, is celebrating its 100th anniversary on this weekend. And joining us now from the Legion is John Griffin. Good morning, John.
1: Good morning. How are you?
0: Oh, not too bad. Now, you're here to tell us about the many different interactive things that people can do at the centennial celebration on Saturday.
1: Absolutely. So this year marks the 100th anniversary of the Canadian Legion. And as part of our Legion 100 celebration taking place this Saturday, July 18th, Branch 56 will be hosting museum tours and having some interactive stations. Visitors will be able to go on a guided tour with myself or assistant curator Tim, as well as being able to try out two interactive stations. 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At the Chow Time station, visitors will get to experience some of the foods our soldiers ate during the First World War. So this includes tinned bully or corned beef, hardtack biscuits, and of course, Mackinoshi stew. At the kit issue, visitors will get to try on some of the kit that was issued to Canadian soldiers throughout several eras of our military history. So there will be uniforms, helmets, webbing, etc. And visitors are welcome to have their picture taken after they've all been kitted out. Branch 56 hopes to see everyone come on down and celebrate this historic milestone birthday with us. It's going to be a good day.
0: Yeah, and this is just one part of a full day of fun at the Legion.
1: Absolutely. We got a full day planned. It runs from 8 a.m. to 6 p.m. We got live entertainment out on the street, bouncy castle, laser tag, all sorts of fun stuff going on. So be sure to stop by.
0: All right. And that's happening on Saturday at the Legion on 1st Avenue Northeast.
1: Absolutely.
0: John, thanks for coming in today.
1: Thank you very much.
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1: Tennille Arts and her latest Don't Ruin Flowers on Country 94.1, Country 1490. Good morning, it's Chris rolling on through the show with you, powered by Canadian Tire, 856. And I am making my way off to Tim Hortons. It is camp day today, and I am heading down there on location. Going to have lots of fun. I'm looking forward to it. Apparently, they said they're going to let me work the drive-thru. I don't know if that's accurate or not, because they did at McDonald's, and they did during a lunch hour. Everyone got their food right, but I can't say that I didn't at least taste test a couple of things just to make sure, you know, food safety. Got to make sure it's good for consumption. But I might be working the drive-thru today. Regardless of that, 100% of the proceeds from all hot and cold coffee that is purchased on the day today will be going to Tim Hortons Camp Day Foundation. So awesome stuff. Come on down there between 9 and 11. Come visit. Come say hi. Come on through the drive-thru and get yourself a little something to drink and help support some kids with Tim Hortons Camp Day.
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3: I'm Eric Hatt, and here's what's coming up in news. 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
1: Good morning. I'm Eric Haddam. RCMP are searching for an 83-year-old woman missing from Wood Mountain, Lakota First Nation. Edith Goodtrack was reported missing Tuesday after she was last seen at about 2:30 in the community. RCMP say she may be favoring one leg while walking and could appear confused or disoriented. Police believe she may be traveling in a gray 2020 Ford Edge SUV with Saskatchewan license plate 866-JBB. Anyone who sees her is asked to contact the Assiniboia RCMP. Swift Current residents will soon see RCMP officers in different colored shirts as part of a Canada-wide uniform change. Staff Sergeant Evan Gordon with the Swift Current Municipal RCMP says the change was based on a number of factors.
2: Clothing, styles, fits, material quality, things like that have all, you know, changed and progressed over the years. And, the RCMP decided that a new uniform shirt would fit a little more streamlined with today's modern times.
1: Gordon said every RCMP member requires multiple uniform shirts, with the rollout taking place gradually across the country to accommodate both production and distribution. Sask Energy is rolling out their annual Safety and System Integrity Program across the province. The work involves inspecting gas lines, but Alana Johnson, Sask Energy's Director of Strategic Communications, says work is expected to have minimal impact on residents.
3: So those projects will have minimal impact to the community. A lot of that work will take place in back alleys. And as always, Sask Energy is committed to minimizing impact on communities and residents in the work that we do.
1: Work is expected to continue through the summer and into October. Swift Current residents can help support youth programs today by simply picking up a coffee. Tim Hortons' annual Camp Day is underway, with all proceeds from hot and iced coffee sales going to Tim Hortons Foundation camps. Local owner-operator Dade Getzinger says the fundraiser helps provide opportunities for youth.
4: It's a great opportunity for kids that don't have the opportunities financially to go, and we get to sponsor them locally to get that opportunity.
1: Since Camp Day began in 1991, the fundraiser has generated more than $275 million for Tim Hortons Foundation camps. And the latest farming innovations will be on display at Ag in Motion next week. Show director Rob O'Connor says producers will get a first-hand look at some of the emerging autonomous equipment technology.
5: We're going to be able to see the next phase of autonomous tractor technology being demonstrated at the show, from PTX 90. That whole 7th Street of the show, which is our demonstration area, is just filled right up.
1: O'Connor says producers will also find irrigation demonstrations, test drive opportunities for sprayers and grain trucks, plus spray drone demonstrations taking place twice a day.
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6: I'm Colin Powers with a look at sports. The Swift Current 57 started a six-game homestand with a 10-2 loss to the Energy City Cactus Rats last night. Jake Hiramoto hit a two-run double to bring home the only runs for the 57s in the seventh inning. Hudson Unger was 4-for-4 at the plate with a run scored. Starter Kyrell Adair allowed five earned runs and six hits over five innings in the loss. The 57s take on the Cactus Rats again tonight. In minor ball, the Argulaw 18U AAA 57s dropped two close games to the Saskatoon Cubs and the Bridge City, losing both ends of a doubleheader by the same 8-7 score. The Kyle Tire 15U 57 split a doubleheader with the White Butte Broncos on the road, winning the opener 5-1 before falling 11-1 in the nightcap. And the Riverside Electric 13U 57s fell 12-11 to the Moose Jaw Canucks yesterday in the Friendly City. The American League blanked the National League 4-0 in last night's Major League Baseball All-Star Game in Philadelphia. Cody Bellinger hit a two-run single in the first inning and was named the game's MVP. Toronto Blue Jays ace Dylan Cease struck out three batters in the first inning and got the win in his first All-Star Game start. Blue Jays teammate Ernie Clement was 0-for-2, but made an incredible throw behind second base to nail Andy Páez in the fifth inning. Louis Varland came out of the bullpen in the eighth and allowed one hit and struck out a batter. It was the first shutout in the Midsummer Classic since 2013. The Blue Jays start the second half of the season on Friday when they host the White Sox. Miguel Holjabal scored on the penalty kick and Pedro Porro added the goal in the second half as Spain beat France 2-0 to advance to the World Cup final for the first time since 2010. Spain won their first title with a 1-0 win over the Netherlands that year in South Africa. The second semifinal goes this afternoon between defending champions Argentina and England, who are looking to advance to the final for the first time since they won their only championship in 1966. The final is set for Sunday. If something's happening in your community, from breaking news to big game scores, tell us first. Call 306-773-NEWS or click Submit News on Swift Current Online.
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1: Good morning, it's Eric Adam looking at your five-day forecast. Today is going to be mainly cloudy with a 30% chance of some rain showers. Wind becoming southeast 30 kilometers an hour this morning with a high of 25, a humidex of 28, and a UV index of 9 or very high. Tonight, mainly cloudy, winds southeast 20 kilometers an hour, becoming light near midnight and a low of 15. For Thursday, a mix of sun and cloud with a high of 25 and a humidex of 30. For Friday, sunny and a high of 29. For Saturday, a mix of sun and cloud with a 60% chance of showers and a warm high of 33. And on Sunday, sunny and a high of 27. 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
3: Good morning. It is Chris Martins for Golden West Broadcasting, broadcasting live from downtown Tim Hortons today for Camp Day. Camp Day is such a fun day. 100% of the proceeds from hot coffee and iced coffee sales will be going towards the Tim Hortons Foundation camps. These camps are, of course, set up to help send kids to camp that need the help and maybe haven't been to camp before. 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
5: Good morning, it's Eric Haddam looking at your five-day forecast. Today is going to be mainly cloudy with a 30% chance of rain showers. Wind becoming southeast 30 kilometers an hour this morning with a high of 25, a humid index of 28, and a UV index of 9 or very high. Tonight, mainly cloudy, wind southeast 20 kilometers an hour, becoming light near midnight and a low of 15. For Thursday, a mix of sun and cloud with a high of 25, a humid index of 30, and a UV index of 8 or very high. For Friday, sunny and a high of 29. For Saturday, a mix of sun and cloud with a 60% chance of some rain showers and a high of 33. And on Sunday, sunny and a high of plus 27. 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

0: Good morning. I am Taryn. On the phone with me, I am speaking with Sam Wardell from the Sask Elocution and Debate Association. How are you doing this morning?
1: I'm doing well.
0: Good. Well, so glad to talk to you this morning. Now, we are speaking about the fact that you guys have a couple of camps that are going to be coming to the Swift Current area. Tell me a bit about that.
1: Yeah, absolutely. So in years past, we've only been kind of based out of Saskatoon for a debate camp, but we're really excited to be able to move to offer a camp in Swift Current this year. That's going to be taking place in August, starting on the 17th of August.
0: That's perfect. And what age range would you say is this camp good for, and what are the kind of things that you'll be doing at the camp?
1: This camp, we're targeting at basically grades 5 to 10, so we can offer a really wide range of kind of programming for different skill levels, different experience levels, right? If you've never done debate and you have no idea what that is, we've got stuff for you. If you've been in debate club in elementary or high school, we absolutely can accommodate that too, and we've got really experienced instructors who know a lot about debate and are really experienced. We kind of have two focuses for the camp, right? One, we want to teach people how to communicate well and think critically and express themselves through debate, right? That looks like making arguments effectively, right? Learning how to disagree with people respectfully but effectively and make your point known. And then secondly, right, and speak well, right? You know, speak with confidence. And then secondly, right, we just want people to have fun, right? We play a lot of games. We hang out. We play outside. We do all of these things that you do at any summer camp, just to make sure everybody's enjoying themselves, right? We're not only doing debate.
0: Well, that sounds great. It sounds like a lot of fun. And if anyone's looking for more information about the camps or to register, where can they do that, Sam?
1: Yeah, absolutely. So we've got a website you can go to, saskdebate.ca. saskdebate.ca. And then there, right, you'll be able to write in the homepage. As soon as you scroll, there's a button you can just click for summer camp that has all the details about costs, that has details about dates, what's going to be happening, who's available to register. Also some information about financial aid and opportunities for, you know, staggered payments, anything that anyone might need if that's an issue for access. We're happy to accommodate.
0: Perfect. All right. Was there anything else you wanted to add about the camps coming up, Sam?
1: All I'll say is, right, I've been debating for a very long time. It's helped me a lot. It's given me a lot of success, you know, in debate, but also outside of debate with communication, with job interviews, with school, whatever it might be. And I started doing a summer camp, and I had a ton of fun. And I really hope that people take this opportunity if you're a kid listening, tell your parents. If you're more likely a parent listening, right, sign your kids up. It's really fun, and it sets kids up with skills that are going to serve them for a long time.
0: That's perfect. All right. Well, thank you so much for your time this morning, Sam, and best of luck with the camps this summer.
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5: Well, hello and good morning. It's Chris Martins hanging out down here at Tim Hortons in downtown Swift Current for Camp Day. 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Of course, Camp Day,
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5: 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And joining us this morning, we've actually got...
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5: this is your second time supporting this morning for Camp Day, correct?
7: Yeah, that's right, Chris. I'm on my second coffee, but it's a really nice day down here. And yeah, all the proceeds today are going to sending kids to camp from Tim Hortons. So it's a great day to come by. We're downtown at Tim Hortons here, so
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17: Good morning, it's Eric Haddam looking at your five-day forecast. Today is going to be mainly cloudy with a 30% chance of rain showers. Wind becoming southeast 30 kilometers an hour this morning with a high of 25, a humidex of 28, and a UV index of 9 or very high. Tonight, mainly cloudy, winds southeast 20 kilometers an hour, becoming light near midnight and a low of 15. For Thursday, a mix of sun and cloud with a high of 25 and a humidex of 30. For Friday, sunny and a high of 29. For Saturday, a mix of sun and cloud with a 60% chance of showers and a warm high of 33. And on Sunday, sunny and a high of 27. 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
1: I'm Eric Adam. Here's what's coming up in news. RCMP are searching for an 83-year-old woman from Wood Mountain, Lakota First Nation. And Swift Current residents will soon see RCMP officers in different colored shirts as part of a Canada-wide uniform change. These are just some of the stories that you can find on SwiftCurrentOnline.com.
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3: Good morning. Chris Martin's hanging out down here at Tim Hortons in downtown Swift Current for Camp Day 2026. Camp Day is awesome because 100% of the proceeds of iced coffee and hot coffee sales today are going to Tim Hortons Foundation Camps, but there's multitude of other ways that you can make donations as well, too. 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So you have a pile of different ways that you can help support with these Tim Hortons Camp Day items. And, of course, the iced and hot coffee sales on top of that as well, too. 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And there are lots of folks in the Southwest, folks in Canada that are here to make sure that we can help get them to camp. And Tim Hortons really does what they can with Camp Day. So come on out, have some fun, grab yourself an iced coffee and a hot coffee with 100% of the proceeds going to Tim Hortons Foundation Camps.
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1: Good morning, I'm Eric Haddam. Swift Current residents will soon see RCMP officers in different colored shirts, part of a Canada-wide uniform change. Staff Sergeant Evan Gordon with the Swift Current Municipal RCMP says the change was based on a number of factors.
2: Clothing, styles, fits, material, quality, things like that have all, you know, changed and progressed over the years. And, you know, the RCMP decided that a new uniform shirt would fit a little more streamlined with today's modern times.
1: Gordon said every RCMP member requires multiple uniform shirts, with the rollout taking place gradually across the country to accommodate both production and distribution. Sask Energy is rolling out their annual Safety and System Integrity Program across the province. The work involves inspecting gas lines, but Alana Johnson, Sask Energy's Director of Strategic Communications, says work is expected to have minimal impact on residents.
3: So those projects will have minimal impact to the community. A lot of that work will take place in back alleys. And as always, Sask Energy is committed to minimizing impact on communities and residents in the work that we do.
1: Work is expected to continue through the summer and into October. Swift Current residents can help support youth programs today by simply picking up a coffee. Tim Hortons annual Camp Day is underway, with all proceeds from hot and iced coffee sales going to Tim Hortons Foundation camps. Local owner-operator Dade Getzinger says the fundraiser helps provide opportunities for youth.
4: It's a great opportunity for kids that don't have the opportunities financially to go, and we get to sponsor them locally to get that opportunity.
1: Since Camp Day began in 1991, the fundraiser has generated more than $275 million for Tim Hortons Foundation camps. And the latest farming innovations will be on display at Ag in Motion next week. Show director Rob O'Connor says producers will get a first-hand look at some of the emerging autonomous equipment technology.
5: We're going to be able to see the next phase of autonomous tractor technology being demonstrated at the show from PTX 90. That whole 7th Street of the show, which is our demonstration area, is just filled right up.
1: O'Connor says producers will also find irrigation demonstrations, test drive opportunities for sprayers and grain trucks, plus spray drone demonstrations taking place twice a day.
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6: I'm Colin Powers with a look at sports. The Swift Current 57 started a six-game homestand with a 10-2 loss to the Energy City Cactus Rats last night. Jake Hiramoto hit a two-run double to bring home the only runs for the 57s in the seventh inning. Hudson Unger was 4-for-4 at the plate with a run scored. Starter Kyrell Adair allowed five earned runs and six hits over five innings in the loss. The 57s take on the Cactus Rats again tonight. In minor ball, the Argulaw 18U AAA 57s dropped two close games to the Saskatoon Cubs and the Bridge City, losing both ends of a doubleheader by the same 8-7 score. The Kyle Tire 15U 57 split a doubleheader with the White Butte Broncos on the road, winning the opener 5-1 before falling 11-1 in the nightcap. And the Riverside Electric 13U 57s fell 12-11 to the Moose Jaw Canucks yesterday in the Friendly City. The American League blanked the National League 4-0 in last night's Major League Baseball All-Star Game in Philadelphia. Cody Bellinger hit a two-run single in the first inning and was named the game's MVP. Toronto Blue Jays ace Dylan Cease struck out three batters in the first inning and got the win in his first All-Star Game start. Blue Jays teammate Ernie Clement was 0-for-2, but made an incredible throw behind second base to nail Andy Pajas in the fifth inning. Louis Varland came out of the bullpen in the eighth and allowed one hit and struck out a batter. It was the first shutout in the Midsummer Classic since 2013. The Blue Jays start the second half of the season on Friday when they host the White Sox. Miguel Holjabal scored on the penalty kick, and Pedro Porro added the goal in the second half as Spain beat France 2-0 to advance to the World Cup final for the first time since 2010. Spain won their first title with a 1-0 win over the Netherlands that year in South Africa. The second semifinal goes this afternoon between defending champions Argentina and England, who are looking to advance to the final for the first time since they won their only championship in 1966. The final is set for Sunday. If something's happening in your community, from breaking news to big game scores, tell us first. Call 306-773-NEWS or click Submit News on Swift Current Online.
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1: Good morning, it's Eric Haddam looking at your five-day forecast. Today is going to be mainly cloudy with a 30% chance of some rain showers. Wind becoming southeast 30 kilometers an hour this morning with a high of 25, a humid index of 28, and a UV index of 9 or very high. Tonight, mainly cloudy, wind southeast 20 kilometers an hour, becoming light near midnight and a low of 15. For Thursday, a mix of sun and cloud with a high of 25, a humid index of 30, and a UV index of 8 or very high. For Friday, sunny and a high of 29. For Saturday, a mix of sun and cloud with a 60% chance of some rain showers and a high of 33. And on Sunday, sunny and a high of plus 27. 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
2: Good morning. It is Chris Martins down here at the Tim Hortons, just on the south side of the highway. And we are here for Camp Day, which is all day long today. 100% of the proceeds of hot coffee and iced coffee are going to be going towards Tim Hortons Foundation Camps, which in 2025 has raised over $13 million across Canada and the U.S. Pretty incredible stuff. So come on out, head on through the drive-thru, grab yourself a coffee, grab two, grab five, whatever you need to do. 100% of those proceeds of the hot and iced coffee will be going to Tim Hortons Foundation Camps. It's super exciting stuff. It's a great day here at Tim Hortons as well, too. All Tim Hortons across Canada and the U.S. are going to be supporting this today. It helps with send those kids to camps. And over 50 years now, they have sent over 350,000 young people to these camps, which is just wonderful to see. It's a great day at Tim Hortons. It's busy everywhere you look.

0: 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And then iced coffee and hot coffee, 100% of the proceeds go to Tim Hortons Foundation Camps. It is camp day at Tim Hortons. 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
9: Good morning, it's Eric Haddam looking at your five-day forecast. Today is going to be mainly cloudy with a 30% chance of rain showers, wind becoming southeast 30 kilometers an hour this morning with a high of 25, a humidex of 28, and a UV index of 9 or very high. Tonight, mainly cloudy, wind southeast 20 kilometers an hour, becoming light near midnight and a low of 15. For Thursday, a mix of sun and cloud with a high of 25, a humidex of 30, and a UV index of 8 or very high. For Friday, sunny and a high of 29. For Saturday, a mix of sun and cloud with a 60% chance of some rain showers and a high of 33. And on Sunday, sunny and a high of plus 27. 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
1: Good morning. It is Chris Martins hanging out down here at the, well, the south of the highway right beside McDonald's, Tim Hortons. We are having fun for Camp Day today, which is a wonderful day here at all Tim Hortons across Canada and the U.S. as well, too, because 100% of the proceeds of iced coffee sales and hot coffee sales today will be going to Tim Hortons Foundation Camps. And to reference that, I mean, taking a look at last year, over $13 million was raised across Canada and the U.S. Just absolutely incredible stuff. And it's more than just the coffees that can make your donations. They have Camp Day bracelets. They have Camp Day donuts. They've got badges as well that you can grab. And, of course, you can always make a monetary donation on top of it as well, too. So there's great avenues for you to make your donations for Camp Day. It runs all day long today. So if you had a coffee this morning and you're thinking, I don't know if I need another one, the correct answer is yes, you do. This is a multi-coffee day because 100% of the proceeds of the hot and iced coffee, again, go to Tim Hortons Foundation Camps. 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
14: Good morning, it's Eric Haddam looking at your five-day forecast. Today is going to be mainly cloudy with a 30% chance of rain showers. Wind becoming southeast 30 kilometers an hour this morning with a high of 25, a humidex of 28, and a UV index of 9 or very high. Tonight, mainly cloudy, winds southeast 20 kilometers an hour, becoming light near midnight and a low of 15. For Thursday, a mix of sun and cloud with a high of 25 and a humidex of 30. For Friday, sunny and a high of 29. For Saturday, a mix of sun and cloud with a 60% chance of showers and a warm high of 33. And on Sunday, sunny and a high of 27. 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
1: I'm Eric Hatt, and here's what's coming up in news. 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
3: And good morning. Chris Martin's hanging out down here at the Tim Hortons right beside McDonald's for Camp Day today. 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
3: Good morning. I'm Eric Haddam. Swift Current RCMP will soon be wearing new colored shirts. The change comes as part of a Canada-wide uniform shift. Staff Sergeant Evan Gordon with the Swift Current Municipal RCMP.
4: We're transitioning to navy blue shirts, just away from the gray shirts that we've been wearing for the last several decades, and just kind of modernizing the uniform a little bit.
3: Gordon says the uniforms are now available in more styles and made with modern materials. Sask Energy crews are working to inspect and repair gas lines across the province as part of their safety and system integrity program. Alana Johnson is Sask Energy's Director of Strategic Communications.
5: We will be conducting a variety of system integrity and reliability activities throughout the summer and fall construction season. Through our annual leak survey program, we will be inspecting, our leak survey and inspection program will be inspecting about 20,000 kilometers of natural gas lines across the province.
3: She said most of the work taking place will happen with minimal impact on residents. Coffee sales at Tim Hortons are doing more than fueling morning routines today. It's camp day, with every hot and iced coffee sold helping fund Tim Hortons Foundation camps. Local owner-operator Dade Getzinger says there's one reason the event continues to resonate with customers.
6: Exciting thing about camp day is it's local, and everybody that comes into the stores today, every drink, it all goes towards those kids that want to go to camp.
3: More than $13 million was raised across Canada in last year's Camp Day campaign. And farmers attending Ag in Motion next week will have a chance to see the latest farm equipment and technology in action. Show director Rob O'Connor says another highlight of the show is the crop plot demonstrations, which feature 25 different companies this year.
7: They'll showcase anything from seed genetics to fertilization programs. 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Maybe it's a foliar application that's of interest to you. There's some tissue sampling demonstrations.
3: Ag in Motion kicks off next Tuesday at Langham. 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
8: I'm Colin Powers with a look at sports. The Swift Current 57 started a six-game homestand with a 10-2 loss to the Energy City Cactus Rats last night. Jake Hiramoto hit a two-run double to bring home the only runs for the 57s in the seventh inning. Hudson Unger was 4-for-4 at the plate with a run scored. Starter Kyrell Adair allowed five earned runs and six hits over five innings in the loss. The 57s take on the Cactus Rats again tonight. In minor ball, the Argylaw 18U AAA 57s dropped two close games to the Saskatoon Cubs and the Bridge City, losing both ends of a doubleheader by the same 8-7 score. The Kyle Tire 15U 57 split a doubleheader with the White Butte Broncos on the road, winning the opener 5-1 before falling 11-1 in the nightcap. And the Riverside Electric 13U 57s fell 12-11 to the Moose Jaw Canucks yesterday in the Friendly City. The American League blanked the National League 4-0 in last night's Major League Baseball All-Star Game in Philadelphia. Cody Bellinger hit a two-run single in the first inning and was named the game's MVP. Toronto Blue Jays ace Dylan Cease struck out three batters in the first inning and got the win in his first All-Star Game start. Blue Jays teammate Ernie Clement was 0-for-2, but made an incredible throw behind second base to nail Andy Pajas in the fifth inning. Louis Varland came out of the bullpen in the eighth and allowed one hit and struck out a batter. It was the first shutout in the Midsummer Classic since 2013. The Blue Jays start the second half of the season on Friday when they host the White Sox. Mikel Holohabol scored on the penalty kick and Pedro Porro added the goal in the second half as Spain beat France 2-0 to advance to the World Cup final for the first time since 2010. Spain won their first title with a 1-0 win over the Netherlands that year in South Africa. The second semifinal goes this afternoon between defending champions Argentina and England, who are looking to advance to the final for the first time since they won their only championship in 1966. The final is set for Sunday. If something's happening in your community, from breaking news to big games scores, tell us first. Call 306-773-NEWS or click Submit News on Swift Current Online.
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3: Good morning, it's Eric Haddam looking at your five-day forecast. Today is going to be mainly cloudy with a 30% chance of rain showers. Wind becoming southeast 30 kilometers an hour this morning with a high of 25, a humidex of 28, and a UV index of 9 or very high. Tonight, mainly cloudy, winds southeast 20 kilometers an hour, becoming light near midnight and a low of 15. For Thursday, a mix of sun and cloud with a high of 25 and a humidex of 30. For Friday, sunny and a high of 29. For Saturday, a mix of sun and cloud with a 60% chance of showers and a warm high of 33. And on Sunday, sunny and a high of 27. 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

High Valley, their latest, and Fools is on Country 94.1, Country 1490. It is Chris along with you here in the morning show, powered by Canadian Tire. Appreciate you tuning in with me today. This song originally done, written and recorded in 1997 by a gentleman by the name of Daryl Scott. But then was made famous a couple of years later in 2000 by Mr. Travis Tritt as he chose to release it on his own. It peaked at number two on the charts, and it's one of those songs that, again, any of those country music songs that were released in the 90s or even into the early 2000s, I question how any of it ever didn't hit number one, how they all didn't hit number one, because they just feel like that kind of music. It's a Great Day to Be Alive from Travis Tritt is on Country 94.1, Country 1490.

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10: Good morning, it's Eric Haddam looking at your five-day forecast. Today is going to be mainly cloudy with a 30% chance of rain showers, wind becoming southeast 30 kilometers an hour this morning with a high of 25, a humidex of 28, and a UV index of 9 or very high. Tonight, mainly cloudy, wind southeast 20 kilometers an hour, becoming light near midnight and a low of 15. For Thursday, a mix of sun and cloud with a high of 25, a humidex of 30, and a UV index of 8 or very high. For Friday, sunny and a high of 29. For Saturday, a mix of sun and cloud with a 60% chance of some rain showers and a high of 33. And on Sunday, sunny and a high of plus 27. 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

The James Barker Band and Chills is on Country 94.1, Country 1490. Good morning. It is Chris along with you here in the morning show, powered by Canadian Tire. And yesterday was the Major League Baseball All-Star Game, and there was not a lot of highlights. It's relatively number of lowlights, actually. It was a pretty dull game. But American League walked away with a 4-0 victory, and the Toronto Blue Jays ended up having a nice showing as well, too. Dylan Cease, named the starting pitcher for the American League, struck out three in the first inning, did an incredible job. Louis Varland, Blue Jays closer, managed to get in there, too, and strike out one in his inning of work. And then Ernie Clement, despite not necessarily doing much on the hitting side, had probably the highlight play on defense off of second base there. Great work that he put out there. The American League MVP was Cody Bellinger from the Yankees, but that doesn't matter. That's a useless award for a useless player. So if you really want to know how I felt about the Yankees, I'm pretty sure I just summed it up there. But from one baseball news to the other, your Swift Current 57s back in action tonight against the Energy City Cactus Rats. Don't miss that game. Should be decent weather for it as long as the rain stays away. Temperature will be pretty okay, so worth checking out. 57s, again, going to be busy as they've got a whole whack of games still. Five more to go in the next 6 days. They got a lot on the schedule. So check out tonight, Mitchell Field, Energy City Cactus Rats in town, 6:57, first pitch, and will be lots of fun to cheer on our 57s. Thought about you. Here's Nate Holler on Country 94.1, Country 1490. Yeah.

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6: Good morning, it's Eric Adam looking at your five-day forecast. Today is going to be mainly cloudy with a 30% chance of some rain showers. Wind becoming southeast 30 kilometers an hour this morning with a high of 25, a humidex of 28, and a UV index of 9 or very high. Tonight, mainly cloudy, winds southeast 20 kilometers an hour, becoming light near midnight and a low of 15. For Thursday, a mix of sun and cloud with a high of 25 and a humidex of 30. For Friday, sunny and a high of 29. For Saturday, a mix of sun and cloud with a 60% chance of showers and a warm high of 33. And on Sunday, sunny and a high of 27. 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

0: That's little Tim Hicks for you. Goodbye on Country 94.1, Country 1490. Good morning. It's Chris moving on through the show with you, powered by Canadian Tire, 1150 right now, and that does things for myself. I am all wrapped up, heading on home for lunch. Hopefully, you are about to go and do the same. Had a lot of fun down to Tim Hortons for Camp Day. And Camp Day in itself, of course, goes all day long. It doesn't stop at 6 p.m. or 7 p.m. or 8. No, it goes all day long. You'll be able to head out to Camp Day. And remember, 100% proceeds from hot coffee or iced coffee purchases today will be going to the Tim Hortons Foundation camps and help send kids to camp that don't necessarily have the opportunity to do so on their own. So make sure you stop by Tim's. Going to be fun and a great program with Camp Day going on all day. Join us tomorrow in the show. Our friends from the Swift Current Library going to be popping on by. John Griffin from the Legion in there as well, too. The U-17 girls softball provincial team swinging by the show. And we're going to be chatting with our friends from Lac Pelche also. All that coming up, birthdays, anniversaries in there, and your chance to win a pair of tickets to the Clearwater Drive-In, all coming up tomorrow in the show. We'll catch you at 6 a.m. And as always, it's not goodbye, but we'll see you later.
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2: I'm Eric Adam. Here's what's coming up in news. An RCMP investigation is underway after suspected illegal wildlife poisoning was reported in Northeast Swift Current. And Swift Current Rural RCMP are investigating property damage to a vehicle in Gull Lake that was reported a few weeks ago. These are just some of the stories that you can find when you download your Swift Current Online app.
3: Today marks the opening of the designated strychnine application period for Richardson ground squirrel control in approved RMs and counties in Saskatchewan and Alberta. Saskatchewan's Agriculture Minister David Merritt says producers finally have access to a tool they've been requesting.
4: And obviously we have some challenges with some of the delays and things like that, but you know, I mean, this is a program that, you know, we got for this year and for next year. I'm very, very hopeful that we can get strychnine back in so we don't have to have a restricted applications as far as when we get the application, but it just comes back onto the market stream for the industry here.
3: Merritt says access to the product is important as gopher populations continue causing significant crop and forage losses. For Golden West, I'm Glendale Allen Vossler.
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1: Good afternoon. I'm Eric Haddam. Swift Current Municipal RCMP are investigating reports of suspected illegal wildlife poisoning after dead gophers were found earlier this month near Springs Drive and North Service Road East. Police say the investigation is ongoing. The Saskatchewan Ministry of Agriculture says strychnine can only be used on eligible agricultural land in certain rural municipalities and is strictly prohibited in residential and public areas. Jeff Potts, operator of the Swift Current Mall, is urging caution.
2: No, just wanted to give everyone fair warning. There are people who train their dogs out there, and it would be a terrible thing for someone to lose their family pet.
1: Anyone who suspects illegal use of strychnine is asked to contact local police. Recent property damage to a vehicle in Gull Lake has police looking for information. On June 27th, Swift Current Rural RCMP received report of a vehicle's window damaged outside of a residence sometime between midnight and 1 a.m. Police say the investigation is ongoing, and folks with information are encouraged to contact local police at 310 RCMP. Maple Creek's new swimming pool is set to introduce a long-awaited feature as the water slides are expected to open next week. The two-slide feature was installed near the end of the 2025 season, but was delayed after defects were discovered during construction. Barry Elliott, CAO for the town of Maple Creek, said replacement parts have arrived, allowing work to be completed.
3: They are now on site. And the Paradise Pools out of Regina is in town actively working on the final construction and completion of the water slides themselves so that they are ready for use.
1: To complete the installation, the pool will be closed Thursday while a crane lifts components into place. A group of baby chipmunks rescued during a storm in southwestern Saskatchewan are recovering at a wildlife rehabilitation center. Park rangers at Buffalo Pound came across seven baby chipmunks at risk of hypothermia after being left alone in a storm with no nest nearby. The rangers brought the chipmunks to Salt Haven West outside of Regina, where they're now learning skills required before being released. And Provincial Ag Minister David Merritt fought hard to get approval for the emergency use of strychnine in designated RMs across the province. Today is the first day that qualified producers can apply the product for Richardson ground squirrel control. Merritt says he'll continue pushing for longer-term access to the product.
4: I know it's a little late, but it's better late than never. So we'll have it this year and we'll have it next year. I'm very, very hopeful that we can get strychnine back in so we don't have to have restricted applications as far as when we get the application, but it just comes back onto the market stream for the industry here.
1: Merritt says Saskatchewan will continue working with federal regulators to demonstrate the product's value as a pest management tool for prairie producers.
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6: I'm Colin Powers with a look at sports. The Swift Current 57s will look to rebound from a tough loss to the Energy City Cactus Rats in the rematch tonight at Mitchell Field. The 57s lost 10-2 last night to open the two-game set and start a six-game homestand. Despite the loss, Swift Current is still a half game back of Regina and Weyburn for the last playoff spot in the WCBL's East Division. First pitch is at 6:57 tonight. The 57s will also host the Fort McMurray Giants tomorrow and Friday and the Weyburn Beavers at home next week. Major League ballparks are dark tonight with the All-Star break continuing. The American League blanked the National League 4-0 in last night's Midsummer Classic in Philadelphia. The Phillies host the New York Mets as action resumes tomorrow night. The Toronto Blue Jays will begin the second half with a three-game homestand against the Chicago White Sox starting on Friday. Steve Yzerman has stepped down as general manager of the Detroit Red Wings and will transition to an advisory role to owner Chris Illich. He had been the GM in the Motor City for the last seven seasons with zero playoff appearances. The Wings haven't made the playoffs since 2016, the longest active drought in the NHL. Yzerman spent his entire 22-year Hall of Fame playing career in Detroit, winning three Stanley Cups. Meanwhile, the opening night matchups in the NHL have been announced. 5 games are set for September 29th, including the defending Stanley Cup champion Carolina Hurricanes facing the Florida Panthers. 4 Canadian teams will also be in action, with Gavin McKenna and the Toronto Maple Leafs renewing their rivalry with the Montreal Canadiens and the Edmonton Oilers hosting the Vancouver Canucks. Have a story tip or score to share? Let us know. Call 306-773-NEWS or click Submit News on Swift Current Online.
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1: It's Eric Adam taking a look at your 5-day forecast. Today's going to see a mix of sun and cloud with a 30% chance of showers, wind southeast 30 kilometers an hour with a high of 25, a humid index of 28, and a UV index of 9 or very high. Tonight, mainly cloudy, wind southeast 20 kilometers an hour, becoming light near midnight and a low of 15. For Thursday, a mix of sun and cloud with a high of 25 and a humid index of 30. For Friday, sunny and a high of 29. And Saturday, a mix of sun and cloud with a 60% chance of showers and a high of 33. 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

0: Tim Hortons Foundation camps. My very first day working for Golden West Radio back in 2011 was Tim Hortons camp day. They had politicians and radio hosts working behind the counter. So I hopped on the old headset to take some coffee orders for the drive-thru. First order up, a regular coffee. Now, this was before I was a parent and had no need for coffee in my life. So I handed them a medium black coffee. They took a sip and then they handed the coffee back and said, oh no, I asked for a regular coffee. And then I said, yes, this is a regular black coffee. Turns out regular means one cream, one sugar. Well, however you take your coffee, hot, cold, black, or triple, just go get it and support an awesome cause.
1: Hurtman, live stock market report. It's Brett Jensen reporting from the Swift Current Yards. 550 head on offer this morning, and here's how it's going. Good cows trading from 255 to 275. The medium cows, 210 to 255. The old thin cows are bringing a $1.25 to 210. Heifers trading from 320 to 385. And the big open heifers should have had the first calf this year, trading from 370 to 425. Good bulls this morning were trading from 270 up to 323 per pound. We have regular Tuesday sales every Tuesday at 9 o'clock a.m. For further information, give us a call, 773-3174. Canada's source for quality, Hartman Livestock and Swift Current.
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3: Time now for Walk the Plots with Wheatland Conservation. 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
4: That's right. This is a Saskatchewan Wheat Development Commission project where we're evaluating the effect of different Group 1 and Group 2 herbicides, mainly in controlling problematic weeds like wild oats at the 3 to 4 leaf stage in spring wheat, as well as noting any adverse treatment effects on a crop. We're comparing 9 different herbicides compared to a weedy check and a hand-weeded control as well. We've collected emergence data, phytotoxicity ratings, and rated weed control after the herbicide application. Plots will also be taken to yield. The project was also initiated at Redburse and Melfort, so a few different regions included, which should provide some well-rounded results and information to help farmers make an effective spray decision.
3: That's Walk the Plots with Wheatland Conservation for Golden West. I'm Glendalee Allen Bossler.
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17: It's Eric Adam taking a look at your five-day forecast. Today's going to see a mix of sun and cloud with a 30% chance of showers, wind southeast 30 kilometers an hour with a high of 25, a humid index of 28, and a UV index of 9 or very high. Tonight, mainly cloudy, wind southeast 20 kilometers an hour, becoming light near midnight and a low of 15. For Thursday, a mix of sun and cloud with a high of 25 and a humid index of 30. For Friday, sunny and a high of 29. And Saturday, a mix of sun and cloud with a 60% chance of showers and a high of 33. 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

0: I promise you this, this much I swear. Yeah, we'd both go to jail over her. Yeah, we'd both, son, go to jail over her.
1: Dean Brody, I'd go to jail. I'm Sharon Church. Do we grow into our names? Apparently we do. We'll chat more on that after Luke Combs. But first, here's Morgan Griffiths.

0: sleepless in a hotel room. Hey, I'm Sharon Church. You ever meet someone and think, wow, he totally looks like a Joe, or she definitely looks like a Jennifer? Well, apparently there may actually be something to that. Scientists found that while kids don't tend to match their names, adults often do. In experiments, people were able to correctly match adults to their names. Researchers believe that over time, people may subtly change their appearance, style, and even behavior to fit the stereotypes and expectations associated with their names. The result? As we get older, we may literally start to grow into our names. Well, I always thought Sharon was an old lady name, so I guess in my case, I'll start growing into my name in about 30 years.
1: We know you're doing it.
2: What? Who? Me? I'm not doing anything.
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15: Good afternoon, it's Eric Haddam taking a look at your five-day forecast. Today is going to see a mix of sun and cloud with a 30% chance of some rain showers, wind southeast 30 kilometers an hour with a high of 25, a humid index of 28, and a UV index of 9 or very high. Tonight, mainly cloudy, wind southeast 20 kilometers an hour, becoming light near midnight and a low of 15. For Thursday, a mix of sun and cloud with a high of 25 and a humid index of 30. For Friday, sunny and a high of 29. For Saturday, a mix of sun and cloud with a 60% chance of showers and a high of 33. And on Sunday, sunny and a high of 27. 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

0: Joe Miller and Matt Lang, Never Met a Beer. I'm Sharon Church. I never met a mosquito that didn't want to suck all of my blood out. The mosquitoes are bad. It's not just me, right? They're so bad. Those little bloodsuckers really know how to ruin a summer night. But research is constantly being done to figure out how to avoid getting bitten. I've done my own research. Just don't go outside. But if you have to, apparently mosquitoes are drawn to certain scents and colors, like floral scents. That makes sense. And dark colors like black and red. They actually dislike white and green. So be sure to add those colors to your summer wardrobe.
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2: I'm Eric Adam. Here's what's coming up in news. Recent property damage to a vehicle in Gull Lake has rural RCMP looking for information. And Maple Creek's new swimming pool is set to introduce a long-awaited feature as the water slides are expected to open next week. These are just some of the stories that you can find on SwiftCurrentOnline.com.
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1: Good afternoon. I'm Eric Haddam. An investigation is underway after suspected illegal wildlife poisoning was reported in Northeast Swift Current. RCMP are looking into the discovery of dead gophers found near Springs Drive and North Service Road East earlier this month. The Ministry of Agriculture reminds residents that strychnine is tightly regulated and should never be used in residential or public areas. Operator of the Swift Current Mall, Jeff Potts, says he's worried about pets using the area.
2: And our concern is that tourists and other people take their dogs out there to run and what have you. And we want to make sure that people are aware that, you know, not to go out there right now because their dog may get into some poison that could kill them.
1: Police say the investigation is continuing. And Swift Current Rural RCMP are investigating property damage to a vehicle in Gull Lake that was reported a few weeks ago. Police say they received a report on June 27th about a window of a vehicle that had been damaged while parked outside of a residence in Gull Lake. An investigation determined the offense had occurred between midnight and 1 a.m. Any information could be reported to Swift Current Rural RCMP at 310 RCMP or by submitting a tip to Saskatchewan Crime Stoppers. Maple Creek's new water slides are expected to open next week at the community's pool. The slides were installed late last season but remain closed after construction defects delayed the project. Town CAO Barry Elliott says crews are now completing the final work, with the pool closed Thursday while a crane lifts the remaining pieces into place.
3: We're very hopeful that next week sometime we'll be looking to advertise the official grand opening of the water slides.
1: The town says an official opening celebration is also being planned. Seven baby leased chipmunks found a few weeks ago by Buffalo Pound Park Rangers during a severe storm are on their way to being rehabilitated. Since the babies were at risk of hypothermia, rangers contacted Salt Haven West near Regina and made the hour-long drive to deliver them safely. Salt Haven West says staff are watching for wild behaviors like food caching, expert climbing, and cheek pouching, which will be necessary for the chipmunks to be released. And today marks the opening of the designated strychnine application period for Richardson's ground squirrel control in approved rural municipalities and counties in Saskatchewan and Alberta. Saskatchewan Agricultural Minister David Merritt says producers finally have access to a tool they've been requesting.
4: You know, obviously we have some challenges with some of the delays and things like that, but, you know, I mean, this is a program that, you know, we got for this year and for next year. There's a post about the application and how it's applied. And I'm very confident that the Exchequer is going to ensure that those application processes are going to be honest.
1: Strychnine approval came later than many producers would have liked, but Merritt says access to the product is important as gopher populations continue causing significant crop and forage losses.
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5: I'm Colin Powers with a look at sports. The Swift Current 57s will look to rebound from a tough loss to the Energy City Cactus Rats in the rematch tonight at Mitchell Field. The 57s lost 10-2 last night to open the two-game set and start a six-game homestand. Despite the loss, Swift Current is still a half game back of Regina and Weyburn for the last playoff spot in the WCBL's East Division. First pitch is at 6:57 tonight. The 57s will also host the Fort McMurray Giants tomorrow and Friday and the Weyburn Beavers at home next week. Major League ballparks are dark tonight with the All-Star break continuing. The American League blanked the National League 4-0 in last night's Midsummer Classic in Philadelphia. The Phillies host the New York Mets as action resumes tomorrow night. The Toronto Blue Jays will begin the second half with a three-game homestand against the Chicago White Sox starting on Friday. Steve Yzerman has stepped down as general manager of the Detroit Red Wings and will transition to an advisory role to owner Chris Illich. He had been the GM in the Motor City for the last seven seasons with zero playoff appearances. The Wings haven't made the playoffs since 2016, the longest active drought in the NHL. Yzerman spent his entire 22-year Hall of Fame playing career in Detroit, winning three Stanley Cups. Meanwhile, the opening night matchups in the NHL have been announced. Five games are set for September 29th, including the defending Stanley Cup champion Carolina Hurricanes facing the Florida Panthers. Four Canadian teams will also be in action, with Gavin McKenna and the Toronto Maple Leafs renewing their rivalry with the Montreal Canadiens and the Edmonton Oilers hosting the Vancouver Canucks. Have a story tip or score to share? Let us know. Call 306-773-NEWS or click Submit News on Swift Current Online.
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1: Good afternoon, it's Eric Haddam taking a look at your five-day forecast. Today is going to see a mix of sun and cloud with a 30% chance of some rain showers, wind southeast 30 kilometers an hour with a high of 25, a humidex of 28, and a UV index of 9 or very high. Tonight, mainly cloudy, wind southeast 20 kilometers an hour, becoming light near midnight and a low of 15. For Thursday, a mix of sun and cloud with a high of 25 and a humidex of 30. For Friday, sunny and a high of 29. For Saturday, a mix of sun and cloud with a 60% chance of showers and a high of 33. And on Sunday, sunny and a high of 27. 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
3: It's Eric Haddam taking a look at your five-day forecast. Today's going to see a mix of sun and cloud with a 30% chance of showers, wind southeast 30 kilometers an hour with a high of 25, a humidex of 28, and a UV index of 9 or very high. Tonight, mainly cloudy, wind southeast 20 kilometers an hour, becoming light near midnight and a low of 15. For Thursday, a mix of sun and cloud with a high of 25 and a humidex of 30. For Friday, sunny and a high.

0: of 29. And Saturday, a mix of sun and cloud with a 60% chance of showers and a high of 33. 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

Eagle Santa worth the devil. I'm Sharon Church. I've got your sort of sports report coming up on the other side of 1:30, just after Garth Brooks. But first, here's Chris Stapleton. I think I'm in love with you.

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4: 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Olivia Brotzel from the Swift Current Library is going to swing on by the show. We'll be chatting with our friends from Lac Pelchain, John Griffin, and once again from the Royal Canadian Legion to talk about the upcoming events at the Centennial Celebration on Saturday for the Legion. And the U17 Girls Softball Provincial Team will be here as well. 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We'll catch you at 6 a.m. in the Country 94.1 Country 1490 Morning Show.
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9: Good afternoon, it's Eric Haddam taking a look at your five-day forecast. Today is going to see a mix of sun and cloud with a 30% chance of some rain showers, wind southeast 30 kilometers an hour with a high of 25, a humid index of 28, and a UV index of 9 or very high. Tonight, mainly cloudy, wind southeast 20 kilometers an hour, becoming light near midnight and a low of 15. For Thursday, a mix of sun and cloud with a high of 25 and a humid index of 30. For Friday, sunny and a high of 29. For Saturday, a mix of sun and cloud with a 60% chance of showers and a high of 33. And on Sunday, sunny and a high of 27. 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

0: Sharon Church, and it's now time for your Sort of Sports Report. If you skipped last night's MLB All-Star Game, apparently you didn't miss much. The American League won 4-0 in a game where great pitching kept the scoring to a minimum. There just weren't many memorable moments. One bright spot for Blue Jays fans came from Ernie Clement, who made one of the game's best defensive plays. The good news, the exhibition is over, and the games that actually count return Friday as teams begin the second half of the season.
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2: I'm Eric Adam. Here's what's coming up in news. An RCMP investigation is underway after suspected illegal wildlife poisoning was reported in Northeast Swift Current. And Swift Current Rural RCMP are investigating property damage to a vehicle in Gull Lake that was reported a few weeks ago. These are just some of the stories that you can find when you download your Swift Current Online app.
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0: 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Your destination for Traeger Grills, the original pellet smoker. With true wood-fired flavor, consistent temperature control, and set-it-and-forget-it cooking, Traeger sets the standard every other brand follows.
1: Good afternoon. I'm Eric Haddam. Swift Current Municipal RCMP are investigating reports of suspected illegal wildlife poisoning after dead gophers were found earlier this month near Springs Drive and North Service Road East. Police say the investigation is ongoing. The Saskatchewan Ministry of Agriculture says strychnine can only be used on eligible agricultural land in certain rural municipalities and is strictly prohibited in residential and public areas. Jeff Potts, operator of the Swift Current Mall, is urging caution.
2: No, just wanted to give everyone fair warning. There are people who train their dogs out there, and it would be a terrible thing for someone to lose their family pet.
1: Anyone who suspects illegal use of strychnine is asked to contact local police. Recent property damage to a vehicle in Gull Lake has police looking for information. On June 27th, Swift Current Rural RCMP received report of a vehicle's window damaged outside of a residence sometime between midnight and 1 a.m. Police say the investigation is ongoing, and folks with information are encouraged to contact local police at 310 RCMP. Maple Creek's new swimming pool is set to introduce a long-awaited feature as the water slides are expected to open next week. The two-slide feature was installed near the end of the 2025 season, but was delayed after defects were discovered during construction. Barry Elliott, CAO for the town of Maple Creek, said replacement parts have arrived, allowing work to be completed.
3: They are now on site, and the Paradise Pools out of Regina is in town, actively working on the final construction and completion of the water slides themselves so that they are ready for use.
1: To complete the installation, the pool will be closed Thursday while a crane lifts components into place. A group of baby chipmunks rescued during a storm in southwestern Saskatchewan are recovering at a wildlife rehabilitation center. Park rangers at Buffalo Pound came across 7 baby chipmunks at risk of hypothermia after being left alone in a storm with no nest nearby. The rangers brought the chipmunks to Salt Haven West outside of Regina, where they're now learning skills required before being released. And Provincial Ag Minister David Merritt fought hard to get approval for the emergency use of strychnine in designated RMs across the province. Today is the first day that qualified producers can apply the product for Richardson ground squirrel control. Merritt says he'll continue pushing for longer-term access to the product.
4: I know it's a little late, but it's better late than never. So we'll have it this year and we'll have it next year. I'm very, very hopeful that we can get strychnine back in so we don't have to have restricted applications as far as when we get the application, but it just comes back onto the market stream for the industry here.
1: Merritt says Saskatchewan will continue working with federal regulators to demonstrate the product's value as a pest management tool for prairie producers.
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5: I'm Colin Powers with a look at sports. The Swift Current 57s will look to rebound from a tough loss to the Energy City Cactus Rats in the rematch tonight at Mitchell Field. The 57s lost 10-2 last night to open the two-game set and start a six-game homestand. Despite the loss, Swift Current is still a half game back of Regina and Weyburn for the last playoff spot in the WCBL's East Division. First pitch is at 6:57 tonight. The 57s will also host the Fort McMurray Giants tomorrow and Friday and the Weyburn Beavers at home next week. Major League ballparks are dark tonight with the All-Star break continuing. The American League blanked the National League 4-0 in last night's Midsummer Classic in Philadelphia. The Phillies host the New York Mets as action resumes tomorrow night. The Toronto Blue Jays will begin the second half with a 3-game homestand against the Chicago White Sox starting on Friday. Steve Yzerman has stepped down as general manager of the Detroit Red Wings and will transition to an advisory role to owner Chris Illich. He had been the GM in the Motor City for the last 7 seasons with 0 playoff appearances. The Wings haven't made the playoffs since 2016, the longest active drought in the NHL. Yzerman spent his entire 22-year Hall of Fame playing career in Detroit, winning 3 Stanley Cups. Meanwhile, the opening night matchups in the NHL have been announced. 5 games are set for September 29th, including the defending Stanley Cup champion Carolina Hurricanes facing the Florida Panthers. 4 Canadian teams will also be in action, with Gavin McKenna and the Toronto Maple Leafs renewing their rivalry with the Montreal Canadiens and the Edmonton Oilers hosting the Vancouver Canucks. Have a story tip or score to share? Let us know. Call 306-773-NEWS or click Submit News on Swift Current Online.
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1: It's Eric Adam taking a look at your 5-day forecast. Today's going to see a mix of sun and cloud with a 30% chance of showers, wind southeast 30 kilometers an hour with a high of 25, a humidex of 28, and a UV index of 9 or very high. Tonight, mainly cloudy, wind southeast 20 kilometers an hour, becoming light near midnight and a low of 15. For Thursday, a mix of sun and cloud with a high of 25 and a humidex of 30. For Friday, sunny and a high of 29. And Saturday, a mix of sun and cloud with a 60% chance of showers and a high of 33. 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
5: It's Eric Adam taking a look at your five-day forecast. Today's going to see a mix of sun and cloud with a 30% chance of showers, wind southeast 30 kilometers an hour with a high of 25, a humid index of 28, and a UV index of 9 or very high. Tonight, mainly cloudy, wind southeast 20 kilometers an hour, becoming light near midnight and a low of 15. For Thursday, a mix of sun and cloud with a high of 25 and a humid index of 30. For Friday, sunny and a high of 29. And Saturday, a mix of sun and cloud with a 60% chance of showers and a high of 33. 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
3: Swift Current will soon see their RCMP officers and all other RCMP officers in different colors as part of a Canada-wide uniform update that changes the gray shirts to navy blue.
4: See, now why would they go from gray to navy blue? 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
3: I guess maybe to look more like a typical police officer that you see on like a TV show or something?
4: Why not go from gray to like, sunshine yellow? 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
3: There you go.
4: I'll throw that one out there. You know, a question for the RCMP. Why do you not have extreme bright blue instead of navy?
3: Brett the Hitman Hart pink. Pink and black attack.
4: I like that. The pink and black attack. Well, now they're going to get sued by Bret Hart, so maybe that wouldn't work.
3: Either sued or put in a sharpshooter, one or the other.
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13: Good afternoon, it's Eric Haddam taking a look at your 5-day forecast. Today is going to see a mix of sun and cloud with a 30% chance of some rain showers, wind southeast 30 kilometers an hour with a high of 25, a humidex of 28, and a UV index of 9 or very high. Tonight, mainly cloudy, wind southeast 20 kilometers an hour, becoming light near midnight and a low of 15. For Thursday, a mix of sun and cloud with a high of 25 and a humidex of 30. For Friday, sunny and a high of 29. For Saturday, a mix of sun and cloud with a 60% chance of showers and a high of 33. And on Sunday, sunny and a high of 27. 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

0: Kissel, Cowboys and Dreamers. I'm Sharon Church. I have big dreams of being the fun, cool mom whose house is the house where my kids can invite their friends over to play and hang out.
1: There are no rules in this house. I'm not like a regular mom. I'm a cool mom.
0: But those dreams get squashed by my actual personality. I'm more of the, oh, no shoes on the rug. Ooh, and maybe let's not jump on the couch. And hey, why don't I get you a coaster? I'm more that type of mom. So yeah, I'm gonna have to work on that.
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3: I'm Eric Adam. Here's what's coming up in news. Recent property damage to a vehicle in Gull Lake has rural RCMP looking for information. And Maple Creek's new swimming pool is set to introduce a long-awaited feature as the water slides are expected to open next week. These are just some of the stories that you can find on SwiftCurrentOnline.com.
4: 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Quick question. Is that your exhaust?
5: 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Running rich.
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1: Good afternoon. I'm Eric Haddam. An investigation is underway after suspected illegal wildlife poisoning was reported in Northeast Swift Current. RCMP are looking into the discovery of dead gophers found near Springs Drive and North Service Road East earlier this month. The Ministry of Agriculture reminds residents that strychnine is tightly regulated and should never be used in residential or public areas. Operator of the Swift Current Mall, Jeff Potts, says he's worried about pets using the area.
2: And our concern is that tourists and other people take their dogs out there to run and what have you. And we want to make sure that people are aware that, you know, not to go out there right now because the dog bit into some poison that could kill them.
1: Police say the investigation is continuing. And Swift Current Rural RCMP are investigating property damage to a vehicle in Gull Lake that was reported a few weeks ago. Police say they received a report on June 27th about a window of a vehicle that had been damaged while parked outside of a residence in Gull Lake. An investigation determined the offense had occurred between midnight and 1 a.m. Any information can be reported to Swift Current Rural RCMP at 310 RCMP or by submitting a tip to Saskatchewan Crime Stoppers. Maple Creek's new water slides are expected to open next week at the community's pool. The slides were installed late last season but remain closed after construction defects delayed the project. Town CAO Barry Elliott says crews are now completing the final work, with the pool closed Thursday while a crane lifts the remaining pieces into place.
3: We're very hopeful that next week sometime we'll be looking to advertise the official grand opening of the water slides.
1: The town says an official opening celebration is also being planned. Seven baby leased chipmunks found a few weeks ago by Buffalo Pound Park Rangers during a severe storm are on their way to being rehabilitated. Since the babies were at risk of hypothermia, rangers contacted Salt Haven West near Regina and made the hour-long drive to deliver them safely. Salt Haven West says staff are watching for wild behaviors like food caching, expert climbing, and cheek pouching, which will be necessary for the chipmunks to be released. And today marks the opening of the designated strychnine application period for Richardson's ground squirrel control in approved rural municipalities and counties in Saskatchewan and Alberta. Saskatchewan Agricultural Minister David Merritt says producers finally have access to a tool they've been requesting.
4: And obviously we have some challenges with some of the delays and things like that, but, you know, I mean, this is a program that, you know, we got for this year and for next year. There's a process about the application and how it's applied. And I'm very confident that the Exchequer is going to ensure that those application processes are going to be honest.
1: Strychnine approval came later than many producers would have liked, but Merritt says access to the product is important as gopher populations continue causing significant crop and forage losses.
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5: I'm Colin Powers with a look at sports. The Swift Current 57s will look to rebound from a tough loss to the Energy City Cactus Rats in the rematch tonight at Mitchell Field. The 57s lost 10-2 last night to open the two-game set and start a six-game homestand. Despite the loss, Swift Current is still a half-game back of Regina and Weyburn for the last playoff spot in the WCBL's East Division. First pitch is at 6:57 tonight. The 57s will also host the Fort McMurray Giants tomorrow and Friday and the Weyburn Beavers at home next week. Major League ballparks are dark tonight with the All-Star break continuing. The American League blanked the National League 4-0 in last night's Midsummer Classic in Philadelphia. The Phillies host the New York Mets as action resumes tomorrow night. The Toronto Blue Jays will begin the second half with a three-game homestand against the Chicago White Sox starting on Friday. Steve Yzerman has stepped down as general manager of the Detroit Red Wings and will transition to an advisory role to owner Chris Illich. He had been the GM in the Motor City for the last seven seasons with zero playoff appearances. The Wings haven't made the playoffs since 2016, the longest active drought in the NHL. Yzerman spent his entire 22-year Hall of Fame playing career in Detroit, winning three Stanley Cups. Meanwhile, the opening night matchups in the NHL have been announced. Five games are set for September 29th, including the defending Stanley Cup champion Carolina Hurricanes facing the Florida Panthers. Four Canadian teams will also be in action, with Gavin McKenna and the Toronto Maple Leafs renewing their rivalry with the Montreal Canadiens and the Edmonton Oilers hosting the Vancouver Canucks. Have a story, tip, or score to share? Let us know. Call 306-773-NEWS or click Submit News on Swift Current Online.
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1: Good afternoon, it's Eric Haddam taking a look at your five-day forecast. Today is going to see a mix of sun and cloud with a 30% chance of some rain showers, wind southeast 30 kilometers an hour with a high of 25, a humidex of 28, and a UV index of 9 or very high. Tonight, mainly cloudy, wind southeast 20 kilometers an hour, becoming light near midnight and a low of 15. For Thursday, a mix of sun and cloud with a high of 25 and a humidex of 30. For Friday, sunny and a high of 29. For Saturday, a mix of sun and cloud with a 60% chance of showers and a high of 33. And on Sunday, sunny and a high of 27. 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

0: Luke Combs, Be By You. I'm Sharon Church. Today is National Hot Dog Day. My husband and I were having quite the debate on whether or not hot dogs were a lunch or supper meal. He says you can't just serve hot dogs for supper. You got to have burgers too. And I say whoever cooks the meal gets to decide. So more often than not, in our house, it's hot dogs for supper.
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7: It's Eric Haddam taking a look at your five-day forecast. Today's going to see a mix of sun and cloud with a 30% chance of showers, wind southeast 30 kilometers an hour with a high of 25, a humid index of 28, and a UV index of 9 or very high. Tonight, mainly cloudy, wind southeast 20 kilometers an hour, becoming light near midnight and a low of 15. For Thursday, a mix of sun and cloud with a high of 25 and a humid index of 30. For Friday, sunny and a high of 29. And Saturday, a mix of sun and cloud with a 60% chance of showers and a high of 33. 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

0: You know how to know you're getting old? Hey, I'm Sharon Church. The algorithm will tell you. Mine used to push things like makeup tips, how to dress stylish for the office, 10 ways to woo your man. And now I'm getting ads and articles that say, how do you know when you're ready to retire? And how much does a comfortable retirement cost? Not yet, okay? Not yet. There's got to be a middle ground. Like, how to look cute in retirement.
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4: 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Olivia Brotzel from the Swift Current Library is going to swing on by the show. We'll be chatting with our friends from Lac Pelche, John Griffin, and once again from the Royal Canadian Legion to talk about the upcoming events at the Centennial Celebration on Saturday for the Legion. And the U17 Girls Softball Provincial Team will be here as well. 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All that plus so much more. We'll catch you at 6 a.m. in the Country 94.1 Country 1490 Morning Show.
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11: Good afternoon, it's Eric Haddam taking a look at your 5-day forecast. Today is going to see a mix of sun and cloud with a 30% chance of some rain showers, wind southeast 30 kilometers an hour with a high of 25, a humid index of 28, and a UV index of 9 or very high. Tonight, mainly cloudy, wind southeast 20 kilometers an hour, becoming light near midnight and a low of 15. For Thursday, a mix of sun and cloud with a high of 25 and a humid index of 30. For Friday, sunny and a high of 29. For Saturday, a mix of sun and cloud with a 60% chance of showers and a high of 33. And on Sunday, sunny and a high of 27. 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

0: Stephen Lee Olsen out here. I'm Sharon Church. Going to take just a little break, but we'll get you back into the tunes before 4 o'clock. Post Malone and Blake Shelton, Pour Me a Drink, coming up next.
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2: I'm Eric Adam. Here's what's coming up in news. An investigation is underway after suspected illegal wildlife poisoning was reported in Northeast Swift Current. And a Swift Current man was sentenced on an impaired driving-related charge stemming from an incident on the Trans-Canada Highway in February that saw the accused reach speeds of 156 kilometers an hour. 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
6: Hey, straight guy, I gotta tell my neighbor something, and I don't know how to say it.
7: Cal, have you been leaving pies in his backyard again?
6: Well, yeah, but this is something different. I need to tell him that his dog is, well, that his dog is fat.
7: 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Maybe he's just big boned.
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7: Cal, what are you feeding him?
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6: Okay, so I won't tell him his dog is fat. But how do I tell him the milkman visits every day while he's at work?
7: Wait, they still have milkmen?
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0: 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The largest independent toy store in Saskatchewan, with a huge collection of toys, puzzles, books, and candy.
1: Good afternoon. I'm Eric Haddam. Swift Current Municipal RCMP are investigating reports of suspected illegal wildlife poisoning after dead gophers were found earlier this month near Springs Drive and North Service Road East. Police say the investigation is ongoing. The Saskatchewan Ministry of Agriculture says strychnine can only be used on eligible agricultural land in certain rural municipalities and is strictly prohibited in residential and public areas. Jeff Potts, operator of the Swift Current Mall, is urging caution.
2: No, just wanted to give everyone fair warning. There are people who train the dogs out there, and it would be a terrible thing for someone to lose their family pet.
1: Anyone who suspects illegal use of strychnine is asked to contact local police. Recent property damage to a vehicle in Gull Lake has police looking for information. On June 27th, Swift Current Rural RCMP received report of a vehicle's window damaged outside of a residence sometime between midnight and 1 a.m. Police say the investigation is ongoing, and folks with information are encouraged to contact local police at 310 RCMP. Maple Creek's new swimming pool is set to introduce a long-awaited feature as the water slides are expected to open next week. The two-slide feature was installed near the end of the 2025 season, but was delayed after defects were discovered during construction. Barry Elliott, CEO for the town of Maple Creek, said replacement parts have arrived, allowing work to be completed.
3: They are now on site, and the Paradise Pools out of Regina is in town actively working on the final construction and completion of the water slides themselves so that they are ready for use.
1: To complete the installation, the pool will be closed Thursday while a crane lifts components into place. A group of baby chipmunks rescued during a storm in southwestern Saskatchewan are recovering at a wildlife rehabilitation center. Park rangers at Buffalo Pound came across seven baby chipmunks at risk of hypothermia after being left alone in a storm with no nest nearby. The rangers brought the chipmunks to Salt Haven West outside of Regina, where they're now learning skills required before being released. And Provincial Ag Minister David Merritt fought hard to get approval for the emergency use of strychnine in designated RMs across the province. Today is the first day that qualified producers can apply the product for Richardson ground squirrel control. Merritt says he'll continue pushing for longer-term access to the product.
4: I know it's a little late, but it's better late than never. So we'll have it this year and we'll have it next year. I'm very, very hopeful that we can get strychnine back in so we don't have to have restricted applications as far as when we get the application, but it just comes back onto the market stream for the industry here.
1: Merritt says Saskatchewan will continue working with federal regulators to demonstrate the product's value as a pest management tool for prairie producers.
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5: I'm Colin Powers with a look at sports. The Swift Current 57s will look to rebound from a tough loss to the Energy City Cactus Rats in the rematch tonight at Mitchell Field. The 57s lost 10-2 last night to open the two-game set and start a six-game homestand. Despite the loss, Swift Current is still a half game back of Regina and Weyburn for the last playoff spot in the WCBL's East Division. First pitch is at 6:57 tonight. The 57s will also host the Fort McMurray Giants tomorrow and Friday and the Weyburn Beavers at home next week. Major League ballparks are dark tonight with the All-Star break continuing. The American League blanked the National League 4-0 in last night's Midsummer Classic in Philadelphia. The Phillies host the New York Mets as action resumes tomorrow night. The Toronto Blue Jays will begin the second half with a three-game homestand against the Chicago White Sox starting on Friday. Steve Yzerman has stepped down as general manager of the Detroit Red Wings and will transition to an advisory role to owner Chris Illich. He had been the GM in the Motor City for the last seven seasons with zero playoff appearances. The Wings haven't made the playoffs since 2016, the longest active drought in the NHL. Yzerman spent his entire 22-year Hall of Fame playing career in Detroit, winning three Stanley Cups. Meanwhile, the opening night matchups in the NHL have been announced. Five games are set for September 29th, including the defending Stanley Cup champion Carolina Hurricanes facing the Florida Panthers. Four Canadian teams will also be in action, with Gavin McKenna and the Toronto Maple Leafs renewing their rivalry with the Montreal Canadiens and the Edmonton Oilers hosting the Vancouver Canucks. Have a story, tip, or score to share? Let us know. Call 306-773-NEWS or click Submit News on Swift Current Online.
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7: Good evening. This is Kirsty Hansen back with 5-day forecast. Tonight we'll see mainly clouds with a risk of showers and a low of 16. Tomorrow we can expect a mix of sun and clouds with a high of 28. Then on Friday, Saturday, and Sunday, sunshine with highs from 29 to 33. 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

0: keys and wallet and head to Tim Hortons. It's camp day today. 100% of proceeds from hot or cold iced coffees are donated to Tim Hortons Foundation camps. My very first day working for Golden West Radio back in 2011 was Tim Hortons camp day. We had so much fun. They had politicians and radio hosts working behind the counter. So I hopped on the old headset to take a few coffee orders for the drive-thru. It's feeling good. My first order up, a regular coffee. Now, this was before I was a parent and had no need for coffee in my life. I didn't know what I was doing, so I handed them a medium black coffee. They took a sip, and then, of course, they handed the coffee back to me and said, oh no, I asked for a regular coffee. And then I confidently said, yes, this is a regular black coffee. Turns out regular means one cream, one sugar. However way you take it, hot, cold, black, or triple, just go get it and support an awesome cause.
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7: Swift Current will soon see their RCMP officers and all other RCMP officers in different colors as part of a Canada-wide uniform update that changes the gray shirts to navy blue.
8: See, now why would they go from gray to navy blue? 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
8: 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You know, I quite...

0: question for the RCMP. Why do you not have extreme bright blue instead of navy?
1: Brett the Hitman Hart pink. Pink and black attack.
0: I like that. The pink and black attack. Well, then they're going to get sued by Bret Hart, so maybe maybe that wouldn't work.
1: Either sued or put in a sharpshooter, one or the other.
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8: Good evening. This is Kirsty Hansen back with a 5-day forecast. Tonight we'll see mainly clouds with a risk of showers and a low of 16. Tomorrow we can expect a mix of sun and clouds with a high of 28. Then on Friday, Saturday, and Sunday, sunshine with highs from 29 to 33. 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
1: Speaking of names, do you think we grow into our names? Apparently we do. We'll chat more on that after Lainey Wilson, but first, here's Cameron Whitcomb.

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0: 4x4 by you. I'm Sharon Church. You ever meet someone and think, wow, he totally looks like a Joe, or she definitely looks like a Jennifer? Apparently, there may actually be something to that. Scientists found that while kids don't tend to match their names, adults do. In experiments, people were able to correctly match adults to their names. Researchers believe that over time, people may subtly change their appearance, style, and even behavior to fit the stereotypes and expectations associated with their names. The result, as we get older, we may literally start to grow into our names. Now, I always thought Sharon was an old lady name. So I guess in my case, I'll start growing into my name in about 30 years.
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12: Good evening. This is Kirsty Hansen back with a 5-day forecast. Tonight we'll see mainly clouds with a risk of showers and a low of 16. Tomorrow we can expect a mix of sun and clouds with a high of 28. Then on Friday, Saturday, and Sunday, sunshine with highs from 29 to 33. 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

0: Brett Kissel, Let Your Horses Run. Hey, I'm Sharon Church. Oh, the mosquitoes, they're getting bad. Those little bloodsuckers really know how to ruin a summer night. But research, of course, is constantly being done to figure out how to avoid getting bitten. I've done my own research, and I have found that staying inside is very helpful, actually. We got to spend some time outside. The most recent research finds that if you are out, make sure that you are avoiding certain scents and colors. Mosquitoes are attracted to floral scents and dark colors like red and black, and they actually dislike white and green. So be sure to add white and green to your summer wardrobe and maybe leave the little black dress at home.
1: 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Here's a quick look at what's coming up in your local news.
2: I'm Eric Adam. Here's what's coming up in news. A local man will spend the next 2 years on a driving prohibition and a month at a treatment center after being sentenced on an impaired driving-related charge. And recent property damage to a vehicle in Gull Lake has rural RCMP looking for information. These are the stories that you can find on SwiftCurrentOnline.com.
3: Prairie crops are generally in good shape this year, even though some areas continue to struggle with excess moisture. Lyle Cowell, a senior agronomist with Nutrien, says the warm and humid conditions now settling in moves the focus to protecting the crop's yield potential.
4: Might be looking at fusarium control and wheat or barley. Might be looking at sclerotinia control and canola. Really focusing on the crop that you're growing and those foliar diseases that are of highest risk that you can actually control with a fungicide.
3: Cowell notes fungicide applications also help to safeguard investments already made in seed, fertilizer, and crop inputs. With much of Western Canada looking at a fairly decent crop and better moisture conditions, it could lead to greater nutrient removal than farmers have experienced over the last number of dry years. For Golden West, I'm Glendale Allen Vossler.
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1: Good afternoon. I'm Eric Haddam. An investigation is underway after suspected illegal wildlife poisoning was reported in Northeast Swift Current. RCMP are looking into the discovery of dead gophers found near Springs Drive and North Service Road East earlier this month. The Ministry of Agriculture reminds residents that strychnine is tightly regulated and should never be used in residential or public areas. Operator of the Swift Current Mall, Jeff Potts, says he's worried about pets using the area.
2: And our concern is that tourists and other people take their dogs out there to run and what have you. And we want to make sure that people are aware that, you know, not to go out there right now because the dog may get into some poison that could kill them.
1: Police say the investigation is continuing. And Swift Current Rural RCMP are investigating property damage to a vehicle in Gull Lake that was reported a few weeks ago. Police say they received a report on June 27th about a window of a vehicle that had been damaged while parked outside of a residence in Gull Lake. An investigation determined the offense had occurred between midnight and 1 a.m. Any information can be reported to Swift Current Rural RCMP at 310-RCMP or by submitting a tip to Saskatchewan Crime Stoppers. Maple Creek's new water slides are expected to open next week at the community's pool. The slides were installed late last season but remain closed after construction defects delayed the project. Town CAO Barry Elliott says crews are now completing the final work, with the pool closed Thursday while a crane lifts the remaining pieces into place.
3: We're very hopeful that next week sometime we'll be looking to advertise the official grand opening of the water slides.
1: The town says an official opening celebration is also being planned. Seven baby leased chipmunks found a few weeks ago by Buffalo Pound Park Rangers during a severe storm are on their way to being rehabilitated. Since the babies were at risk of hypothermia, rangers contacted Salt Haven West near Regina and made the hour-long drive to deliver them safely. Salt Haven West says staff are watching for wild behaviors like food caching, expert climbing, and cheek pouching, which will be necessary for the chipmunks to be released. And today marks the opening of the designated strychnine application period for Richardson's ground squirrel control in approved rural municipalities and counties in Saskatchewan and Alberta. Saskatchewan Agricultural Minister David Merritt says producers finally have access to a tool they've been requesting.
4: You know, obviously we had some challenges with some of the delays and things like that, but, you know, I mean, this is a program that, you know, we got for this year and for next year. There's a post about the application and how it's applied. And I'm very confident that the Ag Sec is going to ensure that those application processes are going to be honored.
1: Strychnine approval came later than many producers would have liked, but Merritt says access to the product is important as gopher populations continue causing significant crop and forage losses.
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6: I'm Colin Powers with a look at sports. The Swift Current 57s will look to rebound from a tough loss to the Energy City Cactus Rats in the rematch tonight at Mitchell Field. The 57s lost 10-2 last night to open the two-game set and start a six-game homestand. Despite the loss, Swift Current is still a half game back of Regina and Weyburn for the last playoff spot in the WCBL's East Division. First pitch is at 6:57 tonight. The 57s will also host the Fort McMurray Giants tomorrow and Friday and the Weyburn Beavers at home next week. Major League ballparks are dark tonight with the All-Star break continuing. The American League blanked the National League 4-0 in last night's Midsummer Classic in Philadelphia. The Phillies host the New York Mets as action resumes tomorrow night. The Toronto Blue Jays will begin the second half with a three-game homestand against the Chicago White Sox starting on Friday. Steve Yzerman has stepped down as general manager of the Detroit Red Wings and will transition to an advisory role to owner Chris Illich. He had been the GM in the Motor City for the last seven seasons with zero playoff appearances. The Wings haven't made the playoffs since 2016, the longest active drought in the NHL. Yzerman spent his entire 22-year Hall of Fame playing career in Detroit, winning three Stanley Cups. Meanwhile, the opening night matchups in the NHL have been announced. five games are set for September 29th, including the defending Stanley Cup champion Carolina Hurricanes facing the Florida Panthers. Four Canadian teams will also be in action, with Gavin McKenna and the Toronto Maple Leafs renewing their rivalry with the Montreal Canadiens and the Edmonton Oilers hosting the Vancouver Canucks. Have a story tip or score to share? Let us know. Call 306-773-NEWS or click Submit News on Swift Current Online.
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7: Good evening. This is Kirsty Hansen back with a five-day forecast. Tonight we'll see mainly clouds with a risk of showers and a low of 16. Tomorrow we can expect a mix of sun and clouds with a high of 28. Then on Friday, Saturday, and Sunday, sunshine with highs from 29 to 33. 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

0: woman. I'm Sharon Church, and it's now time for your sorta sports report. If you skipped last night's MLB All-Star game, apparently you didn't miss much. The American League won 4-0 in a game where great pitching kept the scoring to a minimum. There just weren't many memorable moments. One bright spot for Blue Jays fans, though, came from Ernie Clement. He made one of the game's best defensive plays. The good news, the exhibition is over. And the games that actually count return Friday as teams begin the second half of the season.
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5: Good evening. This is Kirsty Hansen back with a five-day forecast. Tonight we'll see mainly clouds with a risk of showers and a low of 16. Tomorrow we can expect a mix of sun and clouds with a high of 28. Then on Friday, Saturday, and Sunday, sunshine with highs from 29 to 33. 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

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Trying really hard to be chill, but it's really hard. More on that in two songs. There's Dean Brody.

0: George Burge, Cowboy Songs, hey, I'm Sharon Church. I have big dreams of being the fun, cool mom whose house is the house where my kids can invite their friends over to play and hang out.
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0: But those dreams get squashed by my actual personality. 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
4: Did you hear that?
5: Hear what?
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16: Good evening. This is Kirsty Hansen back with a 5-day forecast. Tonight we'll see mainly clouds with a risk of showers and a low of 16. Tomorrow we can expect a mix of sun and clouds with a high of 28. Then on Friday, Saturday, and Sunday, sunshine with highs from 29 to 33. 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

0: Hey, Denim on Denim. I'm Sharon Church. Today is National Hot Dog Day. My husband and I had quite the debate on whether or not hot dogs were a lunch or supper meal. He says you can't just serve hot dogs for supper. You got to have burgers too. And I say whoever cooks the meal gets to decide. So more often than not, in our house, it's hot dogs for supper. Have a great night. We'll see you tomorrow.
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2: I'm Eric Adam. Here's what's coming up in news. An investigation is underway after suspected illegal wildlife poisoning was reported in Northeast Swift Current. And a Swift Current man was sentenced on an impaired driving-related charge stemming from an incident on the Trans-Canada Highway in February that saw the accused reach speeds of 156 kilometers an hour. 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
1: Good evening, I'm Eric Haddam. An investigation is underway after suspected illegal wildlife poisoning was reported in Northeast Swift Current. RCMP are looking into the discovery of dead gophers found near Springs Drive and North Service Road East earlier this month. The Ministry of Agriculture reminds residents that strychnine is tightly regulated and should never be used in residential or public areas. Operator of the Swift Current Mall, Jeff Potts, says he's worried about pets using the area.
2: And our concern is that tourists and other people take their dogs out there to run and what have you. And we want to make sure that people are aware that, you know, not to go out there right now because their dog gets into some poison that could kill them.
1: RCMP say the investigation is continuing. A Swift Current man was sentenced on an impaired driving-related